0: someone that we know's project?
1: Yeah, I don't think that's a secret. It's KE8YWV Wes and Mike K4HCL. They're joint owners of that that repeater, but it's still in beta testing and will be for a while because of the remote location and their work schedules and stuff. So not trying to spread it around too much. Go ahead.
0: Yeah, like I said, I have really good luck with the 820 machine and the 300 machine, and I think here lately I've been having pretty good luck hitting the 225 or 255 machine up closer to Martinsburg.
1: Yeah, I don't get that one either. Now, on this frequency today, Daniel had some links going that were really interesting. I don't know much about them, but there was a East Coast reflector thing on here that was kind of interesting today. But he may move that link up to UHF, I think. He's complaining not enough people use the UHF frequency for this repeater, so I guess we should start using it more. It doesn't have HT capability all the way around my house like the Mount Falls does, but it's got a fairly good signal.
0: Kilo, Foxtrot 8, Foxtrot Juliet, Foxtrot for identification. Yeah, I was talking with him last night at the club, and I was kind of telling him that, you know, I was going to be trying to use the 146 820 a little more, you know, but there's not a lot of people on here, or at least not when I'm listening. So, you know, I just, if they're not using it, it's always my fear they're going to shut it down. Back to you.
1: Yeah, this is N4FM. Well, yeah, he was mostly concerned about the 775, the 448-775 machine. Nobody was using that. And that has a good signal as well, most of the time anyway. But anyway, we'll try to use that one more as well, I think.
0: Well, I appreciate you, you know, trying with the simplex call. Maybe I can try again here sometime in the near future. But I think me and my wife are going to start getting ready to make some s'mores here out back. So if you don't mind, I'm going to call it quits for the evening and just do the family thing.
1: 73 there. I think I already asked you. You don't hang out down like downtown there, like at Fort Edwards Inn or any place like that, right?
0: Can you repeat that location? Did you say Fort Edwards Inn?
1: Yeah, if you don't know it, you probably don't. It's right next to the Bank of Romney there on that same side of the street. They're across the little connecting street there. They're a really old building, and they use it like as a rec center now. And there's some pretty good table tennis players in there, and that's one of my passions. So that's why I was asking if you might frequent that area. 73s, enjoy your s'mores. It's going to be cooler out there than it is in my house. I'm going to find an excuse to get out here, I think, also. KF8FJF, this is N4FM, clear on your final.
0: Hey, Ken. Yeah, you know, not to cut out of here too quick. I didn't know about the table tennis thing there, but you could probably find me at Farmer's Daughter or was that Twisted Timbers or El Puente or even out in Hayfield. So hopefully if you see me or if I see you, don't be a stranger.
1: Okay, well, 73s and good luck. And for FM clear.
0: Thank you again, Ken. This is Kilo Foxtrot 8, Foxtrot Juliet, Foxtrot. I will be clear.
2: Listening to you both. G4WHO.
0: Good evening, Daniel. How are you today?
1: Daniel, you're not on that HT again, are you?
2: I moved inside, but I got it.
1: Okay, you're a little weaker than you were last time we talked here.
2: That's the stucco.
1: Well, it's probably removable if you don't find a better solution.
2: All right, I stepped outside of the lathe in my cage of a house.
1: Hey, Aaron wouldn't know that guy with the, what was it, the WH-8 call or something, the Yellow Spring that we were trying to think of, would he?
2: Aaron, do you remember the, Aaron, you've run the net a few times. Do you remember the fellow, Bill in Yellow Springs call sign?
0: I can try to look it up here in a minute. I remember a Wes who was out near Capon Springs or Yellow Springs, but not a Bill. Give me a couple minutes. I might be able to find it.
1: Wes is the part owner of the Mount Falls repeater there. But he's a different Yellow Spring.
2: We're moving outside, too, because now it's gotten warmer inside than outside.
1: Yeah, I was getting ready to do that before you interrupted me, Daniel.
2: And grab one of those HTs out of the window.
1: Yeah, I probably will. But then I have to put a shirt on, you know, in difference to the neighbors. But I think that maybe I'll do that anyway. And, yeah, I shouldn't have any trouble hitting this machine with the HD, I don't think.

0: 4WHO and the group and 4FM. Friday.
1: I got to use two hands for a minute, but I'll be back here with you fellows soon. KG4WHO.
2: Guys, I'm still hanging here. Could you tell me the name again? And I know Yellow Springs.
0: Yeah, he, Daniel thinks it was Bill. And I was thinking the call was like WH8. And then one letter after that or something. I know it was a call that should have stuck in my mind, but it didn't. That's what happens when you get to be my age. But anyway, he was requesting some information. And he, I had looked him up at the time, and he did not have an email on QRZ. So I thought maybe Daniel had might have his email or know him or something, but apparently that's not the case either. Go ahead.
2: Yeah, I'm kind of looking back through my notes, and I'm just going to kind of be silent here for a couple minutes, but I'll be here. And if I run across it, I will chime in.
0: Okay, what about the s'mores? Do you do them the way the kid does on TV there? That he may have a patent on, I think. I'm not sure.
2: So I have a little solo stove that I set up on our back picnic table. And I'm getting the dryer lint, and I'm getting ready to throw the little pieces of oak wood in it, and I'm going to light it here in just a second, and hopefully the s'mores will be done here within a little bit.

0: Lou, Foxtrot 8, Foxtrot Julia, Foxtrot. I just thought I'd let you guys know I'm still here.
1: KF8, FJF, this is November 4, Foxtrot Mike, portable. 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

0: 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Portable.
1: Yes, sir, I've got you. Trying to get this fire going, sir. Just give me a second.
0: Okay, you got your HT out there too, I guess, or something. That's cool. Yeah, because every time I try to grab an HT and go out the back door, the phone rings. I think it's automatic.

0: Daniel. Daniel still around?
1: Yes, I am on the HT in the side yard. I was going to say backyard, but the front of my house faces a different direction.
0: Okay, well, you sounded okay. You sounded okay, and I'm probably not any better on the HT out here, but this is kind of cool that we can, this is a good repeater where we're kind of, three of us are kind of scattered there, and got a pretty good repeater to talk on here.
1: Certainly covers the Mountain Falls area.

0: All right, I got that fire going, and I was able to find Wes's call sign in April, so I'm going to continue going back.
1: No, this was only a couple weeks ago, wasn't it, Daniel?

0: Monday.
1: That would have been the second. Was he on the NVTN? That's what I'm guessing?
0: Now, he talked to me directly on here earlier in the morning. And his name was Bill, and he lived in Yellow Spring. And he said he doesn't usually get on VHF and UHF, but something took down his antenna, and I guess he was Jones.
2: I believe he did check into the net, Daniel, that night as well, but I don't think there was any fanfare or anything about that. Go ahead.

0: Yeah, I'm sure he'll be around. As the heat of summer has the effect of the cold of winter, more people will be inside. Smells like my neighbors are barbecuing. And since I haven't had neighbors for a while, that's kind of a welcome smell.
1: All right, well, I've come out and played with my HT and gotten cooled off a little bit. I guess I need to get back in and get back to work on some stuff.
2: Kilo, Foxtrot, 8, Foxtrot, Juliet, Foxtrot. Well, Ken, thank you for, you know, hanging out and talking with us and trying to get the Simplex call going with me. And, you know, I guess maybe I'll hear you tomorrow on the 300 repeater.
1: Maybe so, maybe so. You guys know Bob and Miss Georgia are in town, right?
2: Are they over at, is that Steve's place?
1: Roger.
2: I did not know he was in town, but I know the last time I talked with Steve that he said that he does come up.
1: Okay, well... Yeah, so I told him make sure he had 5-8 programmed into his truck there. Otherwise, we'd talk about him all weekend over there. We probably would anyway, but, you know, what the heck. 7-3s, guys. KF8FJF and the shrinking group, N4FM, clear on your finals.
0: Yeah, 7-3, Ken. Good hearing you on here. And I won't be over... I might stop over. Are you busy tomorrow morning? I might stop over tomorrow morning.
1: I'm not sure yet, Daniel. There was talk of frisbee golf tomorrow morning, but sometimes people, because I limp pretty badly, I slow people down. Sometimes that evaporates. But there's a tentative frisbee golf tomorrow morning. It's not certain, but just holler at me.
0: Okay, yeah. I was planning on going into the clubhouse and doing a little cleaning. You know, my wife has a hair appointment, and I'll have the daughter. So I figured I'd go into the clubhouse and do a little spring cleaning in preparation for everyone being there for field day. So that's where I was thinking. If we happen to do that early, I'll give you a shout. Either on here or if on Simplex 5-8 after we get through the, I call it the trench, right there by Nick's.
1: Okay, sounds good. And, you know, if you make Amelia clean up and all, you have to pay her for that because that comes out of the club resources that's out there. 7-3, Gen 4FM, portable on the HT, clear.
0: Yeah, 7-3 for now, Ken. And Aaron, I can smell the s'mores from here.
2: Daniel, I was just getting ready to say the wife just burnt her first marshmallow and is starting to eat it. So, I will be clear. You guys have a good evening. 7-3.
0: Great hearing you guys. KG4WHO.

0: But, Daniel, I got you that time, too.
1: I think when I get a vertical up for this, it'll be a little better. Dedicated vertical will be a little better than me on these HTs and stuff. But for now, it seems to be testing good with positive returns. Yeah, I've been trying to think about where to put it. Part of me wants to put it at the clubhouse, but part of me thinks that'd just be easier to put it here. And like out in the barn. And just be the control out for it. I don't know, though. I was talking to John and Tony about it. Wouldn't mind really sticking it at John's house in Clearbrook or Tony's house, but I don't know. It's a work in progress, and like I said, it might just evaporate. But for now, it's fun, and it's already working.
0: Daniel, I heard, I think it was Aaron and Ken earlier, just a little bit ago. They sounded real fine. It sounded great here, so seems to be working well. Talked to Nick a little bit. Talked to Nick actually mobile, which was pretty cool. I kind of feel bad. We were having a QSO, and I got into the Cumberland. It's kind of like a bad area. That faces that, there's a hill that goes between me and that town, and it fades out. So I tried to give them a heads up, but it kind of went faded away to nothing. It kind of went away. So when I parked, I wasn't able to get back into my nose.
1: Hey, Adam, can you bring your node transmit up a little bit? It kind of is on the edge, I think. Like, it's there, but I'm getting some clicking. And I just wonder if... It's easy. Could you go down there and... They turn it up to the next half notch.
0: Let me go down here and mess around with that. Stand by. Other thing, I went back to 1 watt. Laying down on the back couch. So that might have been the issue too. I don't know.
1: Now this is more like you got the HT across the room on speakerphone.
0: Transmitting now. Transmitting, and it's currently at 11 o'clock. Here's around 1 o'clock. Did that help a little bit?
1: Alright, now go back away from it and give me some chatter. And I'll tell you if it's going to click, click, click, click, click.
0: I'll give you some chatter. Well, Paxton just had his graduation party, and that was pretty cool. They sung some Toy Story songs, and I recall having that big of a preschool graduation. Well, I remember kindergarten graduation, but I don't really recall pre-K, so... is. Paxton, you know, was out for a week. He was down at the beach, so he's getting this fixed in with all his buddies.
1: All right, that fixed it on your end. I got a little bit of adjustment on my end, but that definitely made less clicking noises happen.
2: Just to break in for a second, both of you are both sounding the same now. Before, the other guy was kind of low. WV8 or RG.
1: RIG, thanks for coming in there, and that's a great comment.
2: Yeah, the other guy there, I could hear him, but I had to turn the volume up, and then I turned it back down a little bit while you were talking, but both of you's equal right now. You guys making a good trip up here off that repeater. I'm pretty close to Bloomington, Maryland, just west of Kaiser, West Virginia.
1: Well, you're sounding good from the west side. We don't get too many west side check-ins.
2: Yeah, I'm on the back side of the Allegheny Mountains. I kind of got to talk through that, and who knows how many mountains between here and you guys, but I listen to it quite often. Sometimes I jump in, sometimes I just like to listen.
1: Yeah, I've been testing some ExoLink connections with my buddy Adam. He's in Pennsylvania. And we're just going back and forth testing it. And Ken and Aaron was on here. And now you're on here. So effectively, it's been successful.
2: Yeah, I'm just running straight through the repeater. I'm not on ExoLink, just running right through the repeater off the antenna.
1: My name's Daniel, and I'm in here with Adam. I got your call, WV8RIG. Excuse me, I didn't catch the name. I'm sure you probably told me.
2: Name up there is Jeff. It's good talking to you guys.
1: Thanks, Jeff. Yep, it's good to talk to you, and thanks for that clarification on Adam.

I don't have 440 on this radio. I got it in the vehicles, but I don't have a 440 radio in here. I'm just talking on an old Yaesu. And I got Echo Link on my phone, but I don't think I've ever used it. I just more or less put it on just in case I need it.

0: Yeah, there's probably newer and better and higher performing ways to do it, but this is the stuff I had laying around. This was just a thought I had. Since no one really has objected, it's kind of a fun thing, and none of us are out any money. I know a friend of mine has talked to me in a way that we haven't talked in 2 years now. And that right there has been pretty fun.
1: Yeah, that makes it pretty nice. Well, let you guys get back at it there. I'm going to jump down to our local repeater here and see if anybody around town's doing any talking. So give me a note, give me a shout. 73 is both W's. WV8 or IG.
0: I'll be quick. Thank you, Jeff, for the comment, and good hearing you from that side. Really great sounding radio from that far. Great sounding. And so that gives me, that's a good test on both sides there, too. I'll pass it over to Adam, MV3K.
2: Hey, fine business, Jeff. Nice meeting you. Name here is Adam. And thanks for helping us test, trying to work the kinks out here. You know, a little bit by little bit, we'll get it. But I appreciate it. And I know when Daniel kind of was getting in on Echolink up here, and his audio was a little off kilter, and people around here were like probably having to, you know, I would come in loud, he would come in soft, and it probably sounded, it was probably more annoying than anything. So that's, we're trying to avoid that. At least with this Echolink node here, I'm trying to avoid that. So trying to work out the small stuff now, and that way we can have more time to play. So nice meeting you, Jeff. And I am in Pennsylvania. I'm up here near Harrisburg. So you sound really good up here in the Keystone State. So we'll see you around, NB3K.
1: Okay, Adam, sounds good up this way. I got my best friend going to Chambersburg tomorrow, so he'll be up in your area a little ways. But you have a good evening. It's good hearing you up this way, too. WV8 or IG.
2: Fine business. Yeah, I know where that is. That's a little, it's kind of southwest of me. Not too far, but I know where it is. It's maybe about an hour or so away, down the 81. So, fun deal. And good hearing you in here. Come back anytime.

0: Kilo, Foxtrot 8, Foxtrot Juliet, Foxtrot. Hey, Daniel, I just thought I'd let you know. I'm still here listening.
1: What do you think about hearing Adam in Pennsylvania?
0: I think that's pretty cool. And, hearing you talk about this, and I was kind of putting two and two together of what you were talking about last night with this.
1: It's in a rough state, and some people don't necessarily like this mode of ham radio, but, probably the most activity outside of a Tuesday that Peter's had in a while, I guess. And I'm not sure, I don't lose this place much.

And if I do, I take 18. Like the well reasoned in that manner. But I love hearing you guys. It's just kind of isolating out here, you know? It's nice to hear other people outside my own head, anyway.

0: still trying to...
1: I'll take it away. Yeah, this is NB3K. I think that was Aaron. I think I heard you on a little bit ago. My name is Adam. I'm up here in Pennsylvania. I'm on the... I'm actually on a Meadow radio right now, talking into a simplex node, getting into the internet down there. So, it's pretty interesting.

0: That's my bad. I might have doubled with you. That's my bad. I was saying, my name's Adam, and I'm located in Pennsylvania.
1: Hello, Adam. My name is Aaron, and I'm located in Capon Bridge, West Virginia. Good to meet you.
0: Aaron, nice to meet you. Sorry for the double there. Daniel sent me a text and told me I doubled, so didn't mean for that to happen, but there's no way I can tell that it's doubling right now. I don't know how to fix that, or even if there is a fix, I'm not aware of it. So, fine business, though. I was saying I'm talking on a Moto radio into a simplex node here in the basement and connected to Daniel's EchoLink node down there on a portable connected to the repeater.
1: I gotcha. And Daniel was talking about getting something like this going on the repeater yesterday. Now I'm just kind of hanging out here on the back deck. It's been a warm day, and we just got done eating some s'mores, and we're just going to watch this little pot flame for a little while, and then we'll probably call it quits here in a little bit. Back to you.
0: Good deal, Aaron. Yeah, we just got back from the beach. We were down at the beach all week, and I'm trying to relax and lounge tonight. It wasn't a bad trip. The traffic around Baltimore wasn't too bad, but it was just a long trip. I have two kids, and 4 hours seemed kind of like 8 hours.
1: It's kind of that time of year, everybody's going to the beach and coming back, and yeah, it kind of makes for interesting trips. Back to you.
0: Yeah, it was, and Daniel, FYI, I think it was 3 and 2. It was three going towards Ocean City, coming back towards Baltimore. So they had that on the west side, on the westbound, they had it two going to the westbound, and one of those lanes was going eastbound. So it was pretty smooth sailing over the Bay Bridge, and then a little bit of traffic around Baltimore, but it wasn't bad. It was a good trip, but you know how little kids can make those trips really interesting.

0: So guys, I'm going to hang back a little bit, and it's interesting talking with you guys. This is Kilo Foxtrot 8, Foxtrot Juliet Foxtrot. I will be clear for the evening. Have a good night, 7-3.
1: Great meeting you, and I'm sure you'll hear me around a little bit more often now that we have the Echo Link kind of working its way into the repeater. Hopefully you'll hear me on here a little bit more, so it's great meeting you. Pass it over to Daniel.
2: Yeah, Aaron, when I get my antenna up more and we can work more simplex, I want... You're on that side, and you're not really far away from me. You're probably, beside Nick and Ken, the closest ham radio operator to me. You and Travis, but I think you're probably closer than Travis is as the crow flies. So. So, good hearing you, and thanks for helping us test. This has been a fun endeavor so far, and I'm glad everybody is supportive.
0: Yeah, Daniel, we'll have to try some simplex calls here sometime. 7-3, have a good night.

0: know, I think it's working.
1: Every test, it's getting a little better. We're bulletproofing it one test at a time, you know?
0: Absolutely. This is NV3K. Very good. Yeah, remember when you were coming on N3TWT?
1: Say that again, Adam.
0: Sorry about that. I lost my voice. Give me one second, Daniel. NV3K.

0: mid-sentence there and had a coughing fit. Had to get my radio voice back. I forget what I was saying. Remember when you were first coming in the N3TWT repeater up here? And, you know, the biggest complaint was your audio is a little bit lower the repeater. So it's kind of unpleasant for people outside of the conversation. Like if you and I were talking, it's fine, I could just turn the radio up. But when you have a third party listening to both the repeater and the other operator, it could cause a little bit of tension that way. So I'm trying to work that kink out. I think Jeff kind of helped get that kind of more narrowed down by turning it up and giving us some.
1: Oh, yeah. Yeah, that was very helpful. That was very, very constructive.
0: Also thinking, I mean, I can change the RX here. I changed the RX to that. That's at 1 o'clock now or so, just a little bit past the 12 o'clock position. But I'm also thinking if you were to tweak the TX down there, I wonder if that would change things too. It probably could be changed here and at your signal link, which would cause a whole lot more confusion. But I'm sure that's probably hard to. You'd probably be chasing your tail around and around if I were changing it here and you were changing it there, and get messy real easily.
1: AME3K, KG4WHL. Oh, yeah. Yep. But we'll work it out. Right now, though, I think we got it as worked as it needs to be. Because this is sounding sharp. It sounds to me like you're on a HT in front roll. Up on the deck again. There's no distinguishable difference between this and that.
0: Goodbye, real quick. I know you sent that video. I haven't looked at it yet. Let me go check that out.
1: Yeah, that's a video, and check that out. That'll put it spot on, and you'll know.

Good Daniel, MV3A. Good for right now. Can I make this trip there?

0: stand by, Al.
1: I was saying I think we might have doubled. That's my bad. I was transmitting, and I looked over, and the signal link was keyed up, so I think we doubled, but I don't know if he got occupied with something else or not, but I'll be around. I have the portable on and just hanging out, so give me a call whenever. NV3K.
0: Yeah, I'm not sure what that was. It wasn't me, though.
1: Yeah, I don't know. I don't know what happened there. I don't know if my finger came off the push talk. Eat it by accident. I'm not sure exactly what happened.

0: 94WHO.
1: You want a UHF duplexer.

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I'm going to be dedicated. 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And, if I do, then that'd probably be where we're at. I got a, got a perfect spot on my barn tin roof. I could probably stick that thing and then just have it HD direct for now.

0: It's a nice night, starting to be twilight here. 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I see two stars out to the northwest. It's the only thing I can see in the sky right now. There are no other illuminated objects. I'm not exactly sure what the two objects I see are. Oh, there's one right above me, I guess. So there's a star right above me. But they are very, very bright. I guess they're planets. They've been there for a while.
1: You know, try to do a double take there. I doubled with you. I got half that, though. So right now, it's Jupiter and Venus. And Mercury. Mercury's right on the horizon. We saw all three this week. There were a couple of days there were clouds on the horizon and you couldn't see Mercury, but we saw all three, maybe two or three nights. It was pretty cool. The upper left is Jupiter, and the lower, the one in the middle, is Venus. And on the horizon is Mercury.
0: Any horizon, I see dirt. But I can see one up above it. It's real tiny. I don't know if that's any of them, but I do see the two. There's a bigger, brighter one, and then a duller, smaller one. The duller, smaller one is to the left.

0: thinking about flipping this over to UHF. Thinking I have a UHF mobile duplexer that I'm returning to Amazon. I was using that down here for this node, but I was going to return it. I have till the 13th to return it, but if you want it, I'll give it to you.
1: Well, I don't see a need for it right now, so if you want to return it, it's not going to hurt any feelings of mine. But if you don't happen to return it right away, think about it, and maybe I could use it. I don't really know yet why or how, but, you know. Maybe on there, I'm sorry. Might not hurt to have it, so kind of one in the hand, two in the bush sort of scenario.
0: Yeah, I'm just trying to think. I don't know if that would help. I don't know if that would help the descent of the radio. I don't know if that would help or not. I have to write this down on paper and look at it. I don't know. We'll play it by ear. We don't have to figure anything out now. But I was curious if you were going the UHF route. I have till the 13th to figure this out.
1: That's plenty of time. Yep. This is working great. And I thank everyone for their cooperation. And really, I want to be like, don't do this. Stop. But everyone's like, this thing is pretty fun. So, like I was telling Nick earlier, out of teletype machine, plugging it in. No one has the extra link. A lot of people use extra links, but it's an older technology now. So I'm dusting off the antiques at this point, but it seems to be doing what they were intended to do.

0: And I'm almost on with you.
1: Let me check, I'm not doubling.
0: I'm on time with you and head inside as the bugs are getting to be a little atrocious. But thanks for helping me test. And I'll be around, I'm just gonna take a break for a little bit. KG4WHO.
2: Sounds good, Daniel, real fine. We'll talk a little bit later tonight, or if you're around later, we'll chat it up with Nick or something. All right, we'll see you around. NV3K, portable.
0: Thanks so much, KG4WHO.

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0: Doing okay, legibly on 210 on low power.
1: Oh, yeah. Yeah, you're going fine. No trouble.

0: Darn, this rubber ducky antenna does a heck of a job from Woodbridge. It's amazing how a rubber ducky can get all the way out to Linden. Darn. I think I'll keep this rubber ducky.
1: No, it only has to go to the basement.
0: Go. Alright. Well, at any rate, I went down, and this one's not completely 100% charged up, but I reckon it'll be all right for the moment. I stocked another battery in there. It's been 5 days since I've changed batteries. See, if it's not on the weekend, I'm usually...
1: Dropped out all of a sudden, K8YWB.
0: It could have been because I didn't hold the PTT tight enough. That might have been it. Let's see if that was or was not.
1: All right, yeah, I've got you now. I'm probably going to be noisy off and on because I'm headed towards 55. You know how it is out through here.
0: Indeed I do. I don't know how far up you are. Did you take the GW or did you do 2.5 at 9?
1: Now I'll be going by the picnic table in a little bit. Are you getting a long squelch tail on your end or is that just me?
0: I get a long squelch tail when I transmit, but not on your, when I'm receiving you, I don't get a long squelch tail. Just on my transmit.
1: I'm getting it both ways. I mean, it's not real long, but it's there. It's usually not.
0: Maybe it's a sign that you need a new radio. I don't know. Maybe getting a new radio would fix it. I don't know. I hope you get a good laugh out of that one.
1: Like the squelch up and that ain't it. I don't know. It ain't that bad. It ain't terrible. I haven't noticed it before.
0: Not sure I know why it happens. I get the long squelch tail. For an example, when I release the PTT key here in just a moment, and I've got my squelch tight. I got it pretty doggone tight. I'll get a long tail. It's not long. I mean, it's 2 seconds. But it's longer than normal. That's all right. Don't bother me too much.
1: I don't bother me either. But you don't hear it. If you don't hear it when I get done talking, that's different. I'm here on both times on this side. So. But it's not bad. I mean, like you said, about 2 seconds. No big deal.
0: Trying to think of why in the goodness gracious. All right, so you're past the picnic table, or are you on 5 and 5 yet?
1: I'm passing the picnic table right now, actually. Yes.
0: Well, let's just see what happens when you get line of sight. Once you come on 5 and 5 and go down a little bit, you'll be direct into it. Let's just see if you still get that tail or not. Just out of curiosity, I don't know. You'll be point blank to it then. Drop off. Just remember, I don't know what my battery condition is currently.

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That's what it is. 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So I'm pretty sure that's probably what it is.

0: All right, that would make sense. 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Yeah, it's the, it has the ability to do just exactly what you're saying.
1: Up there, and no problem. I assume that's probably what's going on.

0: rest and then find the closest one around. And I think there's one down there. Isn't there one down below Franklin? Possibly in that area. Maybe I'm wrong, but it seems to me there could be one down there.
1: Yeah, there's someone over there somewhere. I'll have to look it up. Before. Yeah, there's one somewhere in that direction. And I just got 65 now.
0: That'll clear you up here in the next mile or two. That'll clear you up real quick, fast, and hurry.

0: 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I'm in a distressed state. 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I don't think I'll be able to make it down through that until I get in that straight stretch.
1: I'll stand by until you get down through the straight stretch. I'll stand by. We'll go out here and see what I'm gonna grab a. I don't know if I'm what kind of sandwich I'm gonna get, but I'm gonna go out here and see what kind of sandwich I'm gonna make. I'll be back in just a good jiffy.
0: Derek, I'll catch you in a little bit, KEYWB.

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0: All right, well, I'm going up Waits Run. I didn't know if I would still be able to get into it or not. I'm going by Josh Fry's chicken house right at the moment.

0: Sorry, I went out and got a sandwich and I put Thousand Island on it. Better. There you go. That's what you needed.
1: Yeah, when I was coming back from Leesburg, I got off Route 7 there at Berryville, and then came through Berryville, came through Double Talk, like we do when we come back from the Berryville Ham Fest. Came back home that way. I stopped in Stephen City at the Arby's restaurant and got me a roast beef sandwich, some curly fries. Just stopped at Tim's house. Maybe he could have fixed me something.
0: Barbecue sauce to dip your fries in?
1: No, just ketchup. I don't care too much. Some barbecue. I like barbecue sauce when it's like pork or something like that. Just fries. I'll dip ketchup.
0: I dip my curly fries in the barbecue sauce. That's what I like. Oh, my goodness. I'm good to go there.
1: I will say a big difference since the leaves came out. I will say that.

0: getting up close to the gate?
1: No, I would never get into it up there at the gate, no. I'm going to turn around up here at the top of the hill, I guess. Because, yeah, if I go over right on the other side, I'll never get into it.

0: I need to make another trip out here to the street light. I think you know what I'm talking about. I know. But that pilot that you said, that thing looked light. That looked like that was a nice looking vehicle. I don't know, did it say on that for sale sign how much they wanted for it? Price there. I just saw the telephone number, and I know where it's at, and the area code for that location is not 571. So at any rate, I don't know what the deal is. I just happened to notice that. But no, I don't know what the price is.
1: Well, I saw it. I thought it was a 540 area code. Maybe not, though.
0: Hold on, let me look at it again. Stand by.

0: It says 5740. Yep, sure is. It says 540271. And, of course, I'm used to 571. That's why I thought it was 571. I might make a phone call on the thing. Sight unseen. I might, I wish Charlie would have taken a picture of the interior.
1: It'd be nice to know what the mileage is on it, and if they've changed the timing belt.

0: Absolutely. Absolutely. It would be nice to know that. Well, I can make a phone call. I got the telephone number. Thing is, anytime soon.
1: I'm up here at the top of the hill. I'm not receiving it too good. But, yeah, it's not doing near as good as it was when the leaves was off. But I'm still hearing you okay. I mean, it's not the best, though.
0: You know, that is a gray. And I can't tell because you got to look at the muffler. I don't have a good... I think it is between, it looks like it's got a single pipe out the rear end. So that means it's closer to my age of vehicle. I'm looking down here on the bumper. Yeah, I don't see dual exhaust. You have dual exhaust. This one does not.

0: Yeah, I know it's not, because I could tell by the pictures of the front and the rear, the tail lights, and the grill. So it's around the same year as yours. I think they went with, was it 2008? 2008, I think, is when they changed the body style to what I've got now, I think.
1: I might dial that telephone number tomorrow and see what I can find out. Or should I dial it right now? What do you think of that idea? Nah, I ain't gonna do it, but I'm thinking about it.
0: I was gonna say I wouldn't call him this late, but oh, wait a minute, I just got a message from somebody. Hold on a second.

0: I'm messaging with a guy on Fleet Bay. He's got a cylinder and a piston for a steel O26. He had pictures of the cylinder. He didn't have any pictures of the piston. I said, "Do you have any pictures of the piston?" He said, "I do." He said, "But I'm going to revise the listing." I said, "Well, let me know when you do so I can look at them."
1: Roger, give me a minute. I'm going to go out under the street light, and I'll be right back if you don't mind. W-A-H-L-R.
0: All right. I'll be standing by. K-8-Y-W-B.

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2: All right.
1: I'm going by the town park. And I think I'm going to go up on the hill. I want to see how hot it is in there. Just in case that wasn't a power cycle earlier.
0: Sounds okay. And went out here and under the street light. You know what I was doing. I was sitting there thinking about the GW. I was thinking about George Washington when I was out there. That's what I was doing. See, back in the olden days, you know, George Washington didn't have any street lights. You know that. WVU the farm?
1: No, I'm on Furnace Road right now, going by Kerr's. What's this? A tractor trailer broken down right in the road, right in front of Kerr's. Let me cut through his parking lot and get around. Wait a minute, he's moving now. Tractor trailer just stopped right in the middle of the road. I don't know what's going on here. They're blocking the whole eastbound lane.
0: You gotta show your ID before you drive through the parking lot, don't you?

0: around them. Yeah, probably would have to show it if they were open.
1: Gotta go in there. See, if you get a bag of ice, well, you gotta show your ID on a bag of ice. I didn't know if you knew that or not, but yep, you gotta show your ID for it. And if you get a can of beans or, well, maybe a, you know, thing of mustard, mayonnaise, and well, then we chew it down there. And you got your frozen dinner, you gotta show your ID. My goodness. No, can't have nobody coming in without an ID. Uh-oh. No.
0: That truck's burped down right in the road. There's a wrecker there trying to hook up to it. There is a wrecker there trying to hook up to him. But, I mean, they're right in the travel lanes and heading eastbound. Right there in front of the store.
1: Did you get around it okay?
0: Through the parking lot of the store to get around it. What I did.
1: Good deal. Fantastic. Well, Lord have mercy. Wonder what happened to him. Well, he picked a good location. I mean, it's in a straight stretch, and it makes it kind of like a little more safer environment to break down at. I mean, it's wide open down through there, so that's... I'm not glad that he broke down, but the location that he broke down in is better than... Well, being up there on the mountain in a twisty or something like that.
0: Yeah, up there is where they usually break down, up there towards the top, and there's turns.
1: Not a place you want to be. No. No, that ain't no fun at all.
0: That ain't good. Oh, yeah, I'm going through State Farm right now.
1: You're right with the program right now. Good with the program. Fantastic.
0: Yeah, I knew it would be. Looking at it.

0: out there thinking about the GW the whole time I was out there. And then, well, I'll enlighten you on the rest. And, Lord, let's see here. So you got to see the antenna. And there was something else I was going to tell you. And be honest, I don't know what it is. Because I didn't take my privilege in today. I guess that's what it was.
1: Gosh darn, I can't remember his call sign. JPR. Jim, is he usually up this late? Maybe he'll join in, or he might be in bed. I don't know.
0: Right, good chance it's 11, right? I'd say JPR be horizontal position right at the moment. It's past his bedtime. He'd be in horizontal at this point.
1: Yeah, I didn't know what time he went to bed. But, all right. No, it's... I'm almost to the county line, just getting ready to cross over.
0: Sounds good. Down to Twin Churches, and you're on your way.
1: Yeah, I mowed the grass yesterday and it tore me up. I've been blowing my nose, got a sore throat. I mean, mowing the yard yesterday, just tore me up. It was awful, the dust and pollen and stuff, it was terrible.

0: Well, this stuff's been bothering me too. You know, carry a rag along with you and blow your nose or what have you. That's about all you can do. And, golly, Ned. Well, today was no exception. However, I was down in a musty basement. Well, that didn't go over real good, but I got it done. But you get down these older houses, and those basements, and I mean, this is a nice lady, real nice, but she's right up there in her upper 80s, and, you know, she doesn't worry about the basement so much, but she doesn't realize the moisture content down there. I mean, that moisture content is upwards and out of here.
1: How it is in my basement too. Oh yeah, I was gonna tell you that thermostat I put on, it's working fine. That new thermostat I put on, it's working fine. But it just seems that it cycles more than it did with the old one. Maybe I'm just imagining things. But to me it just seems like it cycles more than it did with the old one.
0: Well, that's me coming in with the Wi-Fi and changing the temperature. I thought you'd figure it out by now.
1: Well, I guess it could be, but yeah, it just seems like it cycles more. Maybe it's a tighter tolerance on that one than the other one was. I don't know. But yeah, it just maybe I'm wrong, but it just kind of seems like it cycles more than it did with the old one.
0: By going over and telling it how many cycles per hour you will allow it to do.
1: I saw where I can go in there and set a differential if I want, but no, it's working okay. It's at least now I can set it remotely now. I used to be able to with my old one, but for whatever reason, I don't know why. It stopped connecting to the internet. I don't know why it did that.

0: watching something on TV. Stand by. Went by. I was trying to watch something that was entertaining on Capitol Hill, but I didn't get to see it long enough. I can't give you the background, but at any rate, hey, there's Donald Trump in front of a John Deere B model. I believe that's a B model. Where's he at? I don't know. Goodness gracious. That's a pretty good sight of Donald Trump in front of a John Deere B model.
1: Well, just so you know, WMAL comes in fine on 259 from Wardenville, and I'm almost to Yellow Springs.
0: Man, that's good news. Good news. Yes, that's reaching on out there pretty good. Yes, sir, I like that.
1: Something up with their signal. It's not as good as it normally is outside of Winchester like it was before. There's still something up with their signal. I don't know what it is, but it ain't as good in places as it was. I just went by Sam's house.
0: This is a short story. One night, it wasn't so long ago, maybe a year ago, or maybe three quarters of a year ago, the doggone TV signal went to hay in a handbasket here at the house. Well, couldn't watch doggone TV because Verizon had screwed me and had no signal, and I don't know what the world it was. It was on their end, and at any rate, I said, well, you know what I'm going to do. I'm going to get out that fantastic Chi-Cop, and thank goodness gracious, I could listen on the Chi-Cop to WMAL. So I took the old Chi-Cop, tuned it into WMAL. What is it? The 5RV? Whatever the thing is. I don't know what the thing is. And I put it up here in the window, and I sit there and listen to WMAL until I fell asleep. I mean, whoever said the Chi-Com doesn't come in handy?
1: Well, I went past Sam's house, and I'm now on Milk Road. But no, I will have to say, the FM receiver on those things ain't terrible. They ain't bad. They really ain't. I can pick up Rocky 106 on it at the house, on the Chi-Com. On the 2.5 meter band or whatever. I don't know what, but, I'm surprised at how well it does with that rubber duck.
0: There you go. Well, that was the old Bofang. Well, I'll tell you what. What happened was I set it up there and I fell asleep. I was listening. I can't remember who was on the air. I can't even remember who it was on the air at nighttime. But at any rate, I'm just sitting there listening to WMAL, and I fell asleep. I fell plumb asleep. Woke up. It must have been a Friday or a Saturday night, because I know I didn't have to work the next morning. And I must have woke up about 5 o'clock in the morning, and there's WMAL still going at her on the Chi-Com, the Bofang or whatever. And then I must have woke up, I don't know, 4 or 5 o'clock in the morning, looked over there, well, got signal back from Verizon, so Fox News is on. So Fox News is fighting WMAL to see what I'm going to do. Am I going to watch Fox News or I'm going to listen to WMAL? I don't know. I don't recall what I selected to do, but I had them both there.
1: that time of the night, it was probably Red Eye Radio on WMAL. It's usually what they play at night. I haven't listened to today's Chris Plant show. I'm going to do that here later sometime. I listened to yesterday's show last night. I haven't listened to today's show yet. I'll do that here after a while.
0: Well, you know, Chris, I mean, he's really a boring kind of guy. I mean, I can't believe you'd ever listen to a boring guy like that. I mean, that guy could put you to sleep. I mean, he's not very lively or anything. I ain't so sure about you, Wes.
1: Well, I should call into his show and tell him about what I experienced today. See what he says about that.
0: That would be a good story. That would be. I don't know if he could play that story or not. They probably wouldn't want to do that one. But that one, I wish they could. Oh, that story there. Condensed. You were not expecting to be where you were. It took you by surprise. What you would have to explain. This took me by surprise. And what I saw. Oh, Lord, have mercy. You actually didn't know what you were walking into. Surrounded. It was worse than some of the skirmishes in, 10 times worse than some of the skirmishes in the Civil War.
1: Yeah, it was something, I tell you that. Not what I was expecting, I could tell you that. Who would have thought buying a chainsaw, I won't get into it. Who would have thought if you meet somebody on, I won't say the actual word, but on Facebook, you're meeting somebody to buy a chainsaw, a tool. Who would have thought the seller would have been what that was?

0: letter is Tango, and second letter is Romeo, and I'm not so sure if they're not Romeos, but whatever. Oh, Lord my God. The things that you can get involved with without ever, never, never, never knowing. But at any rate, what's done is done. It's all taken care of. And you ain't there. And you got the goods. And I think you did all right.
1: Once I fix it up, and if I decide to sell it, I may just keep it, sell one of my others, depending on how I like it. Yeah, I could get $300 out of it easy. I don't know if I told you, but I used to do that. I told you when I went to Independent Hill that time and got all that stuff and rebuilt them and fixed them and made a heck of a profit off of that. So, yeah, I did okay. But if I like it, I may keep it and sell one of my others. We'll see. That thing is in pristine shape on the outside, I can tell you that. It's been, that thing said it was kept in a case the whole time, and the plastic on it's fine, it's not faded, it's in great shape.
0: New piston in it, put an Oregon chainsaw blade on it, brand new blade. Bought brand new chain, and away you go.
1: It could use a bar. It could use a bar. Somebody's got it hot. And that chain looked like they've been cutting rocks with it. That's how dull it looked. I mean, but there's still a good bit of the teeth left. I can sharpen that. That chain will be okay. I can sharpen it, and it'll be all right. But, yeah, it looked, by the looks of it, looks like they've been sawing rocks. And that blade, the bar, it got hot. And you can tell it got hot by the looks of it. But, so yeah, I probably will put a bar on it. But I generally just go ahead and buy the steel bars. They're not that much more than the Oregon's. And see, the garage down there in Yellow Springs, they're a steel dealer too. And I can buy it cheaper from them than I can online anyplace. So it's probably just what I'll do.
0: Well, that'll help with Oscar.
1: Because I need all the help I can get with that. That's for sure. I am turning on the junkyard road.
0: I don't know where's that at. Junkyard, are you Fred Sanford?
1: Yeah. Just turned on the road to Fred Sanford's. I'll be pulling into his house here in a minute. See what I can find.
0: Yeah, Fred talk you into some junk there. He'll sell you some of them Volkswagens, and then he'll sell you some of that fine, fine, fine lumber up there. Oh, Lord. Almost brand new lumber up there. My goodness gracious. You can make a hell of a deal with Fred.
1: That's a shame. All that rot, gosh darn it, all that lumber rotted up. That's a shame. Trusses, too. There's a pile of trusses. They're rotting up, done for. That's a shame that went to waste.
0: Certain place they could be taken to and used responsibly.
1: I could burn them at my stove, I reckon. I mean, but my goodness gracious, why would you let that happen to that lumber, especially with the price of lumber today?
0: Gone a year ago, and it was gone 2 years ago. You know, it's sad to do that, but golly, Ned. Yeah. Oh, Lord. but probably got it for free. They just unloaded it there, and it wasn't anything to worry about, so it just sat there, and, you know, might as well ask him, can I cut it up? He'd probably tell you, go ahead and do it.
1: Yeah, I ain't seen him out. I asked his daughter on Facebook how he was doing. He said, well, he's been having some medical problems, but I saw his boy up at the 7-Eleven in Warrensville that one night. He says, yeah, they found a tumor in his brain. The way they found it was he was mowing the yard. He got drunk on the mower, fell off the mower, hit his head on a rock, had to go to the hospital, and that's how he found it. But I think the way they talked, they got it all taken care of.
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0: I'm going to go out here and I'm going to take one more bite of this sandwich. And, well, I know you don't like the little salad dressing that I put on, but what if I changed it up and put a little ranch on it? Would that make you feel better?
1: I honestly don't care for ranch either. I really don't care for any salad dressing, honestly. I know, it's weird. I just don't care for it.
0: Well, I'm low on mayonnaise, and I forgot again. The other day I was at the Food Liar, and I'll be doggone, I went and I had the mayonnaise to get a doggone jar of mayonnaise on my mind. Well, Regina calls me and says, well, I want salad mix, and then I need this, and I need two tomatoes, and then I want a cucumber, and blah, blah, blah, blah. Well, it took my mind off of getting the doggone mayonnaise. Doggone it, I'm running low on mayonnaise. I mean, I'm shallow on mayonnaise. They ain't good. I got a bad situation on mayonnaise right at the moment. But I'm going to fix that tomorrow. I'm going to make sure that when I go in the store, I'm going to get the mayonnaise first, and then I'll get the other items later.
3: I heard you call me, and HT's out in the living room. I mean, the kitchen. So I heard it fire up, and it was like you just called me on the HT.
1: This is what I just like it this way. Everybody's different. Everybody thinks I'm crazy.
4: Well, let me show you what this is all about.
0: I'm not much on the ketchup. Now I don't mind ketchup on my hamburger. But that's a different story, but I don't like ketchup on other things. Some people are ketchup addicts, but not me. You know, just a touch ketchup on a hamburger with mayonnaise, mustard, onions, lettuce, a little ketchup, and cheese, American cheese, by the way. And I'm okay with that.
1: I just like ketchup on, like, hamburgers, fries, and hot dogs, you know, stuff like that. I don't put it on my lunch, like a ham sandwich or a turkey sandwich. I won't put it on there. I'll just put, the meat, barbecue loaf, like, say, barbecue loaf. Put that on there, maybe some lettuce if I've got it, and cheese, and that's it.
0: Get you a jar of cottage cheese and away you go. You'll be good with that. Mix that cottage cheese with all kinds of different things. And man, oh man, you got a meal to remember.
1: Well, I can do without it. But what's turned me against salad dressing, I didn't like it before anyway, but now what really turned me against it was back when I was a teenager, I was working up there at the resort washing the dishes. That was my job up there, 16, 17 years old. And on Friday nights, they had the salad with all these different dressings and all that stuff, and they served them in these little metal cups. I had to wash those son of a guns, and it stunk. Oh, my God. It stunk so bad, I couldn't stand it. I hated working Fridays just because of that. That's like, nah, I can't. I didn't like them before, but after that, I really don't like them now.
3: My God. Well, maybe they do it.
4: I have the phone connected to your link right now, and I'm walking away on a portable, so he's hearing me on the phone. And I'm transmitting on the portable right now.
3: Y'all, you're mixing. You got your salad, your salad mix, and then you got your bacon bits, and then you got your onion, and then you got your cheese, and then, sometimes some people like olives, and all the, there's Donald Trump again in front of the John Deere B model. Oh, here we go again. Lord, I wish you could see this. He's there right in front of an old John Deere, but I think it's a B. I'm pretty sure it's a B. There, we went away again. That's an absolutely fabulous picture of Donald Trump. In front of the B model John Deere. Oh, man, that looked nice.
1: What's he doing standing in front of a tractor?
3: Please, I'm trying to figure out. He's out. I think he's out in Wisconsin. I believe that's what's going on. And he's promoting coal right at the moment. I think that's what's going on. I'm using earlier intelligence from news media. That would be WMAL. They said that he was going to Wisconsin. I believe it was Wisconsin today. I believe that's what I heard. And, of course, he's standing right there in front of that tractor. I mean, that is absolutely pristine watching. Yeah, I'm just going to come in and straight RF and listen to the clicks. But yeah, it seems to be working. I see myself in a little status bar that's a little loud. There we go. If I talk now, that's a little loud. There we go. And I can come in on it, or I can go in through the other way. But it seems to be working. Case does things a little bit different. Yeah, you take, for example, at their hitch there on the back of the tractor, and well, see, John Deere don't do it like that. This is a whole lot better. That's why you want to have a case. The thing is, Raymond could sell you a case over John Deere. He could go over there and you go to a John Deere dealership and halfway sign the papers. Raymond get a hold of you and you be buying the case.
5: To me, I appreciate you taking your time out.
3: This is our hobby, Mike. Good to hear you. Are you coming across on Adam's phone or his handheld radio right now? You sound great.
1: Okay. Did he used to buy his tractors off Lindy Selden when he had the Case dealership up there in Highview? Is that where he used to purchase them before he stopped doing it?
0: sure, but I think the first one came from up there. I think. Golly, Nib, what did he buy from Lindy? See, he worked for Lindy. You got to understand, he worked for Lindy for, well, hell, probably 25 years.
3: Or if you know what a repeater is, down here I have a radio similar to, well, kind of, not even close to what Adam's handheld is, but a handheld radio, and it's actually taking the signal up to a mountaintop repeater, and it's spreading that repeater. That coverage on that repeater is probably, well, from Kaiser to Hazard of Bluemont, at least. So, if you're familiar with this area, or Kaiser, or I guess Cumberland, you probably know where Cumberland is, Cumberland, Maryland. So, from Cumberland to Bluemont, or at least Hagerstown, probably would be familiar, Frederick, Maryland. That's kind of the range that you're on now down here.
0: Now, I'm not certain, and I don't know if the police, even the state police, can enforce FAA rules and regulations. Maybe they can and maybe they can't, but unless they're aware of it, that was, you can't fly under a bridge. Well, technically, the FAA would tell you you can't do that. Out in St. Louis, there's a fine. They already have a built-in fine. The St. Louis Arch. And there's been many of people to do it. They'll pay the fine. You fly through this thing. It's illegal. You're not supposed to do it. But if you get caught flying through the St. Louis Arch, I don't know, it's a $500 fine for doing it. It's not unsafe. It's not a big deal or anything like that. It's because you could say you did it. But at any rate, flying under a bridge, well, state trooper, he doesn't know what the rules and regulations are, but yeah, you broke FARs, that's for sure.
1: And I guess he was driving real fast. They pulled him over in his car, and the cop was trying to be funny, I guess, and walked up to the window and says, "Let me see your airplane license or your pilot's license, because you were flying." He pulled them out and said, "Here they are."
0: I see your point now. I'm sorry, I didn't see your point. Yeah, you were flying. Oh, I've got that too. In my back pocket.
1: And I heard the officer didn't know what to say when he actually did pull out a pilot's license. Oh, it's funny. But yep, he flew under that bridge up Romney. They say he was crazy. He didn't care. He'd do anything.

0: It was the bridge, the Route 50 bridge that goes over the river there just west of Romney is the one it was. That's a different bridge there now. They rebuilt it.
1: A couple hundred feet above you and below you, you'd probably be all right.
0: This thing up here where you make the left-hand turn before you get to the power line, I'm sitting here. That thing with the salt, it's making a heck of a noise. It's humming. I never heard it make a noise before, but it is now.
1: Well, maybe you ought to put it out of its misery. The son of a gun might be on its last gasp of breath. Maybe you ought to just go out there and put it out of its misery. You know what I'm talking about, don't you?
0: Yeah, and I'm sure they've got eyes on it as well.
2: Absolutely, brother. Yeah, I know what it's like, you know, but she's still, you know, she's a contract PSC. She just got promoted to Lance Cooley, so, you know, she's in the thick of it, you know, not knowing what to expect. I don't know what to expect with the wing because I'm infantry, so it's all kind of new to me, but I'm very intrigued, and, you know, I'm glad to at least meet you, somebody that knows what the hell they're, you know, talking about when it comes to the V-20 to us.
1: Meeting through, I don't know, some kind of pulse or whatever, you know, ants building an ant hill right across from you.
3: I said, okay. That was that. But yeah, it worked out, I guess, for me anyway. You know, it's the Marine Corps, so it's what you make it. You know, there's fun times and there's not so fun times. Whichever one is more, I can't really say, I guess. But that depends on your experience. But yeah, so, like I said, you're talking across 1, 2, 3, 4 states right now that I know of. And if ducting has been, if conditions have been like they have been, it might be even farther out than that. So, it's a pretty fun thing. And we've been working at it for a while. Hoping to stir Nick up, but he's probably got a belly full of steak, and I bet he passed right out after that.
0: Come up here, these darn bugs, and I've only got the driver's side window down about halfway, but still got tons of bugs.
2: Now, when did you get out, by the way?
1: I know what you're talking about. You're stirring them up as you're driving along. That's what's happening. Been hot, or, you know, a couple warm days, and that's dragging them son of guns out there.
3: Fun.
0: I can't stand those things. I'm getting ready to make the left-hand turn, the steep left-hand turn. Oh, yeah, that's what's happening. I just looked out. The bugs is flying around everywhere outside. I guess once you run over them, it just stirs them up and they come inside, I reckon.
3: Now, what was the question again? I didn't quite get it.
1: July and August. And a part of September, so 3.5 months to look forward to the bugs.
0: Yeah, they're pretty bad up a Helmick too. Well, I remember I went up there one night last summer, and darn bugs come in everywhere up there too. So they're just as bad up there as well.
3: East Coast, and when I got out, they stood up.

0: West Coast, and HMX, which is the Presidential Squadron. So the Presidential Squadron got Ospreys. Since then, I think Japan's got them, and parts of the Navy have them too. Air Force had them shortly after we started flying them, and we trained them, but now the Navy has a variant, so it could be anywhere now, Japan to California to here, I mean really three spots I guess, unless it, she goes to D.C., but they're going to pick seasoned people for that.
1: And this is MB3K. Very good, Daniel. I'll pass it back over to Mike. I heard the ID here on my nude and wanted to ID and get some third-party traffic in here. So just wanted ID, and I'll pass it over to Mike here.
2: Ram time into it.
1: Well, it's interesting that you say seasoned Marine for the D.C. location. In my heart, I want her to go to D.C. because it's closer to me here up here in PA. But I know her heart, and I kind of want her to go to Japan to get a get out of the way type deal, you know what I mean?
2: Outdoor air temperature on your vehicle.
0: Bleed me a little bit, you know, but it's all right. They say I took a terrible track otherwise. Yeah. No, more than likely she'll end up on the East Coast. That's where the schoolhouse is. 204, baby. Everybody loves 204. That's all of our home. Everybody goes to 204. The only difference is when she goes to 204, she won't have to live in asbestos-laden, half-condemned, mold-infested, cockroach-urbing barracks near the chow hall. She'll get nice, new, clean, Air Force-style-looking barracks. And be much better quality of life.
1: Want her to suffer a little bit, you know, but I completely understand where you're coming from, and I agree. So, yes, so maybe I should lean towards just hoping for the best and her get East Coast. It's still a drive away from me. That's definitely doable.
3: Wheels, no chrome wheels, it's just the steel wheels, it's just the cheaper, it's like the, you know, the cheaper trim, that, and it doesn't have all the other stuff, but no, I guess they didn't include, God, these bugs, I guess it didn't include the temperature on the cheaper model.
0: From D.C., which is the belt where I got off, you guys aren't that far north, so it'd be about probably the same. Where I came an hour west, you'd probably go another hour north and be home. Boy, and Justin, excuse me if I take some breaks. I had some pizza today, and it's kind of fighting me a little bit. But, yeah, Mike, yeah, it's fun. But, I went and got my combat wings and stuff, and so when she's all ramped up about it, has she gone through air crewman candidate school? Like you said, she was in Pensacola, so it's a proud day when she gets done there and gets her air crewman insignia. That's a proud moment. If she hasn't got it and you're around when she gets it, That's a proud day.
2: That means
4: got to have a cooler, and it's got to have ice in it, and then it's got to have, spring water in it. And that's what gets brush cut down.
1: And we're just kind of on standby right now. So it's going to be interesting to see what comes of it. But I appreciate you giving me your time, and hopefully that pizza works for you fast.
3: It weighs the limbs down, I reckon, and they're sticking out in the road.
0: It was terrifying and fun, like a roller coaster in the sky with no net and no parachute. But, you know, if you got the mental aptitude of crazy, then it's the perfect job in the Marine Corps for you. If you got a little more sense, then maybe not. But anyway, I had fun, and I rode the composite demon to the back here. So, you know, I think about the ones that didn't make it, and she'll tell you all about it. Yep, the good old NACOPS. Anyway, it's a fun and an interesting career path that is interesting and fun. But it does transfer over, so in the future she'll be able to get out and become an aircraft mechanic fairly easily. And that will be opportunities that are endless right there. So if there's any life after, it's not a terrible option.
3: Well, I do not have the handheld.
2: God. Oh, my God, these bugs.
3: It's awful. Y'all see it, Mike. It's terrible. All right, I guess I'll have to call you on Twisted Pair because I won't be able to talk on the radio inside since I don't have my handheld. K-8-Y-W-V.
4: Okey-doke, W-8-H-L-R.
0: Yeah, it was fun. It was an experience. I should really write a book, probably, about it. Too many people can say they've done it, I guess. But it's an interesting experience. It's certainly a slice of life, that I can tell you. Certainly a slice of life. I got out of the Marine Corps, worked in the sand mine, but eventually I got my A&P and worked on small planes in a shop across from Nick, actually. So I met Nick, and then I found out he was in ham radio. He must have passed out too much state. But anyway, of course it is Friday. That Friday is a little different to me than it is for most people. It's a Friday to me, kind of. But anyway, here we are, and it's a fun. MV3K and the group, TG4WHO.
1: Days of Friday is very similar to me, my man. I like I said, I retired, and I met this guy over here across the street, and he brought his son over, and I've been hooked to him ever since, and he's been freaking talking all this ham radio stuff, and I'm definitely interested, and it's definitely a different world out there.
0: Mike, this is but a microscopic fraction of what ham radio is. And so if you think this is neat, I'd urge you to check it out further, because, people in ham radio call it the hobby for those who like hobbies, or the hobby of endless hobbies, because different avenues that you can do under ham radio license, from balloons to space to around the world to talking to local yokels to internet, cell phone linking, and beyond. It's a whole thing. I'm trying to get more people active out here, and it seems to be working, and that's good. We have a club meeting with pretty strong membership of club folks. Nice to see them. And let's see here, what else? I just thought of something. Ham radio is a hobby of hobbies. When you get bored with one thing, you give it a couple weeks, and then you pick up something else, and you find out that what you thought you knew isn't what you knew, and it's a whole new hobby. Back to you guys.
4: Down a notch or two. You know what I was getting ready to say, but I didn't do it.
5: Yeah, I know what you were going to say, but yeah, it's already dropped 1 degree. So yeah, I cranked that thermostat down lower, and it really does suck in the air. I mean, it creates one heck of a draft.
6: I'll pass it back over. My battery's just about dead, Daniel, so you have to bear with us. If we do get a new battery, I'll have to run back over to the house and get a new one. But we'll probably be maybe a few more left here. It's blinking red at me right now, so probably a few more left for this time around. MV3K.
4: In the morning. What's it feel like outside to you?
5: I'd say probably mid-60s, something like that. Low to mid-60s.
4: Be in the building, yeah. Thermostat set a little too high. And you don't know. Here's the next thing. You don't know how many degrees of differential is in that thermostat. You ain't got no clue. The only way you would ever know, is to sit there for 24 hours and take calculations. Other than that, you can only set it and say, you know, tuck your head between your legs and say, hope I'm right.
5: Yeah, but I will say, when that, I don't know what you call that over there on the right as you walk in the door, that vent or whatever, once it opens up, and that fan comes on, it really does create one heck of a draft. It really moves the air through here.
6: I'm very happy for this experience that Adam presented to me, and the fact that we're able to do this on a handheld radio. You know, when it's not necessarily, you know, for work purposes. You know, but I appreciate you. You know, you getting up and. You've chatting with us. We're just having a couple beverages, and you know, I'm very intrigued with this, and you know, I'm happy you took the time out to talk to me, man.
4: Point. See what the number is when she's going to shut down. You're going to watch it shut down. I have no doubt in my mind. I got to go back out there and check the street lamp. But I will return.
5: All right, I'll be standing by K8YWV.
0: Anyway, yeah, it's a pleasure talking to you, Mike. Hope to hear from you again. And, yeah, you definitely can get in Adam's nose on HT for house. Yeah, I could connect this anywhere if I chose to right now, but it's just connected to us. Mountain Falls to where you guys are. I keep saying Camp Hill because that's what's on Adam's address, but I'm sure it's a little more specific. But I'll be in the background here because I have to listen if I want to maintain this. Otherwise, I have to shut it down. So I'll be around. KG4WHO. Thanks, fellas, and have a good night.

0: man. Well, Semper Fi, and I appreciate you taking your time out, man.
1: For Fidelis to you, Mike.
0: This is NV3K. Very good, Daniel. Well, I think that was a successful QSO. He asked me, what do you talk about? And I just kind of shrugged my shoulders and didn't really have an answer for it. And it looks like it kind of figured itself out, which is what we do in ham radio. So anyways, we'll catch you tomorrow. And I hope you have a good night. And Nick, if you're out there, give us a shout. I'm not sure if you went to bed yet or not. But anyways, Daniel, we'll see you around. NV3K 73, have a good night, Daniel. Sleep tight.
1: Yeah, well, thanks for talking to me, and sounds good. Yeah, I'll leave it up on this, and as long as the battery holds out, it should be there, or anything doesn't interfere with anything. So, there we go. Maybe give Mike the HT, and he can just listen in. He can just listen in to the node, just program a HT with one channel so he doesn't get himself in trouble. And he can just listen to the node cook, get an idea. Like a monitor. So anyway, 7-3, fellas. And thanks for testing with me. Good hearing you. And simplify, Mike. And we'll be around. This is KG4WHO on the experimental W4RK ceiling.
0: Daniel, have a good night. Sleep tight. We'll catch you tomorrow. NV3K 73.

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1: This is K-8YWV. It shut off at 82. I turned it down a little bit lower. We're at 79 right now. So 80, 79, that's about where I want it to shut off.
0: Sounds like a good number. You remember the song Feels Like the First Time?
1: Oh, yeah. Yeah, I know the song. I'm just keeping an eye on the thermometer. We're down to 79. If it drops to 78, I'm going to make it so it shuts off there. I'm just kind of curious. Because there's no panel. You've seen the thermostat. There's no panel on it. You can't. There's no way to know when you turn the dial what you're telling it to do.
0: You can fix that problem too. But at any rate, yeah, if you can get in around about that, that's pretty good. I mean, that's comfortable. 7 and 8, 79. That's a good comfortable temperature. That's what it is right here at the house. I'm sitting on 79 right at the moment and very comfortable. However, I got to implement one thing. Currently, that's going to change tomorrow. Tomorrow will change things. Our humidity is relatively low here, but that's going to change tomorrow, so I'll be turning the thermostat down a little bit more tomorrow due to increasing humidity. But when I have dry air, if I'm living in dry air, 78, 79 is perfectly A-OK with me.
1: Well, that's the thing. This fan does nothing when it comes to humidity, and we don't want that in here. I guess we ought to work on getting that mini split. I guess the humidity, the temperature. That's not the problem. It's the humidity. If it gets moisture in here and starts getting into things, it could cause a problem. And I guarantee you, on a humid day, it gets humid in here.

0: Roger. Understood. Understood. We'll work on that as we go along. I'm hoping that I can get off on Friday and we can make a couple things happen. We'll talk about that over the phone. But at any rate, well, that's good. Now, the humidity right there where you're at right now, my guess, and I don't know because I ain't there, because I'm 45 miles away. Am I 45 miles away? Air miles, yeah, I'm 45, 50 miles away. So I don't know what the humidity is. But my guess is it's not extravagant.
1: No, right now it's fine. It has a humidity reading on that thermometer. It's 39% right now, so that's fine. But it wasn't humid outside today. Hot and humid days in, say, July and August, now it's a different story. But no, I've got a 39% reading on the thermometer inside here right now. Right now it's fine. I was talking about towards the end of July and August when you can't hardly breathe outside.
0: Roger, understood, understood. Well, then we need to go over we need to go over those units. And you said that one was over in Maryland.

0: Yeah, that's what it said, Lithicum Heights, Maryland. But the listing said it was in Lovettsville. If it's in Lovettsville, that's a lot better for me. I need to send them a message like, well, your listing says Lovettsville, but in your description, Lovettsville, in your description it says Lithicum Heights, so which is it?
1: Might want to do that. That wouldn't be a bad idea. That wouldn't be a bad idea. Let's see what the heck they got going on. You know, I should be good, get through tomorrow and get to Purgatory on Sunday, and I should be good to go going forward.
0: Okay. Well, I just can't pay for it right now because, well, you know what happened yesterday. So, I can't do that at the moment, but we'll give it time.

0: ago. So you're set to you're hoping for 78 degrees at Ray at the moment. Is that right?
1: Yeah, that's kind of what I'm looking for. We're at 79 right now. I just want to see what's good. Because you can't gauge the you turn the knob, you don't know what, because it don't have the cover on it. You don't know what you're telling it to do. But we're at 79 right now at the moment.
0: Okay, you're right on the verge of it, so you should have a shutdown pretty shortly. We're dark outside. I don't know what the OAT is right at the moment, but you should be coming up on shutdown.
1: It's probably in the upper 60s right now. If I had to guess, that's probably what it is.
0: That thermostat's probably 20 years old.
1: Yeah, I know. Well, they had it unhooked. I had to hook it back up and wire it back up. For whatever reason, they had it unhooked. If they didn't want it to run, all they had to do was shut the breaker off. I don't know why they unhooked the wiring to it.
0: You wanted to go up there and chop off perfectly good connectors. Mindset is not good.
1: Yeah, cut them off and throw them up through the woods.
0: That's what I call brain dead. Not thinking. No thinking. No thought process there at all. Zero process.
1: How would you like to walk up through that jungle that me, you, and Johnny did back last winter up here when we found that piece of hard line that they cut off and threw up through the woods? How would you like to walk through there now?
0: I imagine it looks like a jungle. I'd have to get the chopping shears out. Hey, that's what keeps the bad people out from the hiking trail. We just leave it like it is.
1: Well, it's a jungle in the wintertime. I can only imagine what it's like now. There's no way I would go up through there now with the rattlesnakes out and all that stuff. No. But no, it's good it's there. It'll deter those people from coming over here. So it is a good thing that it's like that.
0: I'd say right at the moment that's pretty good. No, ain't nobody gonna walk over there right at the moment. Well, you're gonna have to be pretty brave to do it.
1: Yeah, I wouldn't want to. Well, you've seen them parked up there at the top of the hill with the green sign. That's it. That's a trailhead right there where the green sign is. It's the same trail. They walk from there and it goes right out the top of the mountain. And, but yeah, I don't think they're going to walk through that jungle and do anything. Well, it's so thick. I've been up to that trail. That brush is so thick you can't even see the tower from the trail.
0: Well, that's good news. Yeah, what little they see is they'll be better off. Yeah, let's just let it go. Let's just like it is.
1: I have walked that trail in the wintertime, not the summertime. I ain't going on that trail in the summertime because of the snakes. It's rattlesnake heaven up here. But I have walked it in the wintertime. I've driven up here and then got on it and walked it. I've walked it all the way to Shawnee Land years ago from up here, then come back again.
0: me tell you a little something. You already know this. You know this, but I'm going to just reiterate it a little bit. You do know it's warm out there, and those rattlesnakes will come out there and they'll embed themselves. Now, I know that you're watching. I'm well aware that you are well aware of what's going on in your surroundings. But them son of a guns can come out there at nighttime, and they'll go out there and look for a little bit of heated pad, and there's a little bit of rock there. So, you know, I don't need to tell you this. You know where I'm going with it.
1: Yeah, and there's rock and a concrete pad right in front of the door. First thing I do before I get out of the vehicle, I grab a flashlight. Before I even step outside of the vehicle, I shine it around and look.
0: Right, I'm off the subject. You know what I'm talking about. I've been made a couple of mistakes myself. Just keep your eyes open. typically it's not going to be a problem as a general rule. Nothing going to happen anyway. Beware of it. Whatever, I'm going to get off that. That's irrelevant. But at any rate, now, hopefully that thermostat's going to catch up with her. Hopefully she's going to catch up right around 78.
1: It didn't. I just adjusted it. The thermometer was reading 77. So I just lightly touched it so it shut off. The thermometer dropped down to 77, and I just touched it, you know what I want to say, just a little tiny bit. Shut it off, so that's where I'll leave it.
0: There you go. That's probably about it. Right there, that's a pretty good number. That's a right good number. I think you'd be all right with that. Let her rip with that. It's probably, golly, Ned, I don't know how old the thing is. But at any rate, it's probably within two. I would say it's probably within 2 degrees. Maybe three, but probably closer to two.
1: But that is kind of a neat setup. When that thing calls for it, it opens that vent and turns the fan on and creates a draft. That's pretty cool. I like how that works.

0: care of it and chop that part of the power bill in half. Well, mini split. And then when it's humid as heck outside, that'll take care of the humidity. There you go. You're killing two birds with one stone when you're running the mini split. And it's going to take, well, you can go, well, I think we measured the power draw up there. But we'll probably go down less than half of that. Probably. I don't know. Yeah, I don't know what that fan takes. I mean, it's got a label on it. Let's see here. Amps 1.0, 115 volts. That could be rated load amps, imagine. So it's going to be a little bit under, it's going to be slightly, if we put an amp clamp on it, I believe we did it before, it's going to be slightly lower than rated load. Well, you remember what we did last summer? We had a timer on it. Until I hooked that thermostat back up. I had it coming on, I think, at 9 o'clock in the morning and shutting off at 9 o'clock at night. That was working like a champ. God, that was working like you couldn't believe. No, it was working, but to see, I came in here tonight at midnight. And it was 84, 85 degrees in here. See, that TKR did. We didn't have too much to worry. We didn't have to worry too much about heat back last summer. This summer we do, with the other piece of equipment that's on the bottom of the rack. Don't want to do anything to put harm on that. Understood. At any rate, I got some thoughts there to go along with it. Not much, nothing huge, but at any rate, we'll plan on it. We'll just do some planning. Yeah, what I did was I took the microphone off the 2730 and plugged it into the 2720 in here. So that's what I'm talking to you on. I get this extra 2720 microphone on my seat in the Honda. I've got two microphones. Do you know anything about how I have an extra microphone in my vehicle? Yes, I do, because I took it from up there at Helmick, because when I got this 2720, that last winter when I was up there before that big snow, I did not grab the microphone. So my intention was to put that microphone up here for this one, but I keep forgetting about it, and I keep forgetting to take it out of your vehicle. I was trying to figure out, how in goodness gracious do I wind up with an extra microphone? I just sitting there looking at it and I'm saying, what's going on here? And I'm sitting there, got a little bit of white paint on the microphone cord. I'm saying, where in the world did that come from?
1: Well, it came from up there at Helmick. That's the one that was with this one originally. So I was gonna bring it up here in case I want to do what I'm doing right now. but I can easily take the microphone off 2730 and use it if I have to, which is what I'm doing now.
2: All right. As long as I mean, I thought I lost it. I was sitting there. And at any rate, I can tell you more, but problem solved. At least now I know where it came from.
1: I just noticed something on this one. The cable between the control head and the radio itself has a ferrite choke on it. I don't think the 2730 has that.
2: Have to go downstairs and look. I got a 2730. I got two of them, and you know where one of them came from.
1: Oh, I love the 2730. I'm very, very happy with that purchase. I'm loving the 2720, and I like the 2730, but I like the 2720 as well. Pretty good radio. But I really like that 2730. It does a good job. I hate to say it, but I think the receiver is better on it than the Motorola.
2: I don't know the answer to the question, but typically I have heard this over time and again. A lot of people have made comments, whether it be true and or not, but I've had a lot of comments or heard comments that a lot of people, they like that on the ICOM FM. I'm not talking about the HF rig. Yaesu's got it on receive when it comes to HF. But I've heard a lot of comments from people when it comes to ICOM 2 meter and 440. They kind of think that the performance in the receiver is pretty darn good.
1: K8YWB. Yeah, I mean, I think it is. Of course, I got a government antenna. Maybe that's what it is. No, I think the receiver's just better. But no, I'm happy with it. I love it. I love the radio. I really do. It does a good job. But Tim doesn't like ICOM. Tim likes Yaesu. He don't like ICOM, so you can't say anything to Tim about ICOM.
2: Whatever. And we're going to call that your fat Alpha Sierra Sierra antenna. How about that? Fat Alpha Sierra Sierra antenna.
1: Well, that's fine. I like it. It does good. And it's the whip is a lot shorter than that one I had on there. The Comet, you've got that Comet. It's a lot shorter. I don't have to listen to it banging the tree limbs and stuff when I'm riding around on the hunt club.
2: I'm not putting it down. I'm making a funny. You know, I spotted that antenna today, and I said, whoa, that one got my attention. I mean, golly, Ned, that got my attention. And I said, Wes has got to see this. And I knew what it was. I knew exactly what it was. And I'm looking at the vehicle, and if you scan out, I tried to take the best pictures I could. for the position that I was in. But you can tell what that vehicle was.
1: Yeah, I know. I like the antenna. I don't care how big the base is. I couldn't care less about how big the base is. What I care about is the length of the whip. That's what got me sold on it.
2: It's, you know, good across the band. You've already checked it across the band, and now we know what it's used for. And then this is one of the first ones that I've seen in the field. I do not think I have seen. I monitor that kind of stuff. I mean, what else do I got to do when I'm driving down the road? And I'm monitoring. I mean, listen, Wes. Somebody pulls up beside me, and I look out of the corner of my eye, and it happened today. Today, I detected a mag mount, what appeared to be a CB antenna. I detected that in a heartbeat.
1: All right. Well, I've got another one. I've got another one. I'll sell you. I paid $80 for two of them. I'll sell it to you. But no, it is a good antenna. I mean, it's flat on 2 meters and 440. The rig expert don't do 7 or 8, so I couldn't test that. But I don't care what it does on 700 and 800. I'm never going to be on that. But that's what it's made for. They made that antenna. PCTEL made it for Motorola, and you know who PCTEL is, don't you? Before they were Maxrad, and then before Maxrad, they were antenna specialists.

down 66, and I'm going to stick with that antenna, and we're going to bore a hole in top of the pilot. But I'm going to stay with that. I want to stay a little bit more stealth. But now that I know what that antenna is doing, I would prefer to stick with it and just, you know,

0: We'll worry about it later. Any rate, I gotta go out here and I've got this container, and it's become suddenly lightweight. It doesn't weigh as much as it did once before.
1: All right, yeah, I know what's in that container. The temperature, since the fan is shut off, the temperature has raised back up to 79. The fan has not come back on yet. So I'm going to stick around here for a little bit and see at what point it comes back on. But I'll be standing by listening. K8YWV.
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0: It probably has a 2-degree differential on it. Bear that in mind.
1: Well, when you came back, I was going to ask you about that. I wonder if there's a way to adjust that. I don't like that. I want it to come on and turn off at a certain temperature. But at any rate, now I'll be listening, K8YWB.

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0: Do you remember Barryville from 2 years ago?
1: Yes, I do. I remember going to a table inside one of the buildings. You bought a Wox and handheld, and they said, do you want any of this stuff? If not, we're going to throw it in the trash. And there was remote mail kits for a CDM. I was like, yes, yes, yes, I will take that.
0: To think about this, I'm on the Wo-Uxin as we speak. I bought that 2 years ago, right?
1: Well, come this August, it'll be 3 years ago, but yes, two Hamfests ago.
0: This radio is probably well over 10 years old, and the battery as well.
1: Okay. Well, I guess it's all right then. Just to inform you, the fan shut off at 77 degrees. What? It just, all right, it just cut back on right now. It just cut back on at this moment. Yeah, we're at 79. So it's cutting on at 79, shutting off at 77.
0: What if it would have turned on at 69?
1: Well, I think I know what you're getting at, but I don't think we needed to run that much, but I know what you're saying.
0: It's kind of a magic number. I don't know why I would ever thought about it, but, you know, you get what I mean. You know, perfect blonde, you know, long legs. Yeah, I don't need to go any further than that, do I?
1: No, please don't. Please don't. No, I got you. But no, I'm going to leave it right there where it's at. It's coming on at 79 and shutting off at 77. That's about right.
0: Say that's a magic. I would say that's a magical point. I probably would, you know, not kind of breathe on it. I'd probably just sit there and say, well, you look good. I mean, it's like staring a snake in the face. I won't hurt you if you don't hurt me.
1: Well, what I don't understand why there's so much heat still radiating in here when the temperature outside's in the 60s. Why is it going back up to 79 degrees so fast? That's what I don't understand.
0: Magic word is saturation. It was saturated all the way through the day. Got to understand, saturation, all the building material, all the wood, all the metal, all everything is saturated with that heat. Yeah, it's you know, it's like, I don't know, you put tremendous pile of heat into something, and it doesn't necessarily radiate it out immediately. The structure is like a battery. I mean, it's absorbing energy, and it's consuming it, and it's storing it, and then it radiates it off. You know, I mean, there's numbers. You can put the numbers to it. I can't do it myself right at the moment. I don't know if I could do it as good as some people can do it, but I do know the theory behind it.
1: Okay, it just now shut off. Just now shut off. I'm still reading 79, but it'll probably drop here in a little bit. But it just shut off. It ran for maybe 4 minutes or so. All right, I think that's about where we want it. So I'm gonna transition to the pilot and get out of here, and I will give you a call once I get back in the pilot. K8YWV.
0: Okay, Roger. Well, at any rate, I'll stand by you for your phone call. I'm fixing to go to bed. I'm in purgatory, as you well know. I'm in purgatory, but I'll wait on your phone call. W8HLR.

0: WAHLRKEYWB, I'm back to you.
1: You go ahead. At any rate, I was thinking it closed up and everything.
0: Yeah, everything's closed up, locked up, lights off, and what? Everything worked. I pulled it right down here in front of the door. Put my windows down, turned the porch light on, hoping it would draw the bugs out of the pilot, and it did. I don't see any bugs right at the moment. I was hoping once I pulled down here, right in front of the door, turned the porch light on, the bugs, it would draw the bugs out of it, and I think it did.

0: Let me give you a phone call here in just a couple of moments. Take your time going down through there. I'm watching a little segment here on Fox News I want to catch, and then I'll be right back to you, if you don't mind.
1: Yeah, that's fine. I'll call you when I get down to the power line, because service is spotty, as well as you know, out the top here. So once I get down to the power line, I'll call you. KEYWB.
0: Fantastic. That'll work out just fine. QSL on that. Talk to you darn shortly from WHLR.

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0: A3MMM, 1, 2, 3, 4, 5. A3MMM, 1, 2, 3, 4, 5. K3MMM, out.

Yeah, this gadget here, I love the Chinese English that they have on these things. It's at least they're trying, right?

combine fashion and technological innovation to create a smooth and technological savvy shape in line with the aesthetic needs of modern people.

No, I would do a better job. I guess it's people who try to translate direct, you know, word for word, and that never works because both languages have a whole lot of homonyms, shall we say.

high-definition Fresno lens, more rigorous work, the high-definition effect of the lens is extremely perfect and not easy to break. Well, I mean, you know, it's don't you hate it when your lens is extremely perfect but not easy to I mean, you know, you don't want your lens to be easy to break, or the extremely perfect part anyway.

No, no, this is the lens I sent you the pictures of. No, I picked it up off the porch. Yes, and it's a good thing he did, or I wouldn't have it.

Yeah, that's, again, that's probably a trivial solution, but it's still on the table. Or, actually, it's over on the workbench.

No, he doesn't have any clicks. He's just got up and down. And he has programmed the channels randomly. In other words, he programs them in order that he thinks about it. And so he can never find a channel, a frequency, because the channel numbers and the frequencies don't have any kind of system. And in order for me to see the display, I have to take the seatbelt off and lean forward, and that raises other alarms. Well, I don't think I could drive without the seatbelt on.

Yeah, I don't think they. I haven't researched it lately, but I don't think they make. I know they don't make this model anymore, and I know that MFJ quit selling it, even though they had some due to some problem. But anyway, of course, it's unavailable on MFJ now. And but most everything on the website at MFJ is unavailable now, except for accessories and parts and microphones and, you know, little stuff is still there, but all the big rigs are unavailable now. Well, they're still selling stuff on the website, but again, it's very, very, very sketchy.

for QU Mobile from N4FM. Now, Daniel said he might stop by 5-8 here this morning, see what was going on, but haven't heard him. Probably on 8-2. I wonder if I'm monitoring that.

Well, I told Daniel last night, he and Aaron and I got together on 8-2. I hope you weren't calling me on 5-8 because I was outside with HT. Because it was cooler outside. And but we were on 8-2 for a good while, which is seemed to be a really good repeater for the three widely spaced places where we live. Go ahead.

No, I think I had the green one. I think I had the glow-in-the-dark green one on. That's the one you usually use, right?

Well, they were both cooking the barbecue in the backyard, and with HTs, and I was out in the backyard with an HT, so we were certainly doing it, and it worked right well. I did tell Daniel that we had been trying to, he was complaining about people not using the club's UHF repeater, that we had been trying that, but that use it when you get down to Pleasant Valley, if there was such a thing, we lost each other on Channel 5, if I'm not mistaken.

Well, he says it's the A2 is working fine, but he says the signal's a little weak on the 775. But he says he's been up there, but he hasn't actually climbed the tower yet this spring. So there could be something, some kind of antenna problem or something that he's not aware of yet.

0: Now, we used that frequency before. Oh, and it seemed to work on the 37 loop and that sort of thing.
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Actually, I think the orange antenna actually seems to work a little better than the short green glow-in-the-dark antenna. I don't think that's good for much except not poking people in the eye when you're wearing it on your belt.

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0: Seatbelt, please. C3MMM, the repeaters are now linked. Sorry about that.
1: Is on today or this weekend or whatever.
2: That's a beautiful thing. Thank you so very much, K3MMM.
0: No problem. Have a good day.
2: Thanks,
0: K3MMM, clear. KC3, do you clear?
1: You can watch the women's finals at the French Open, Roland Garros, today. I can't. I don't believe it's on. It's not on regular broadcast TV, but I'm sure your plethora of tennis channels would have it on. Might be on TNT. I'm not sure. 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

0: 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How are you receiving me?
1: 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I'm receiving you 5x5, over.
0: This is Sachs Bridge, roger. I set up my FTX1 on a roll up J-pole because the mobile from my truck couldn't hit you, but I'm able to get you now on this this repeater, Sachs Bridge, K3AM.
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Net control, this is Sachs Bridge. I'm having trouble hearing you. I just want to let you know the first rider has come in, K3AX.

0: 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Say again, net control, you were quiet. Yep, I'm just looking for a radio check here. I'm on the 2 meter ARA Penmar repeater.
1: I'm hearing you good. A little scratchy, but it's doable.
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0: 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Thanks for checking in.
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0: Uniform Sierra. I'm setting up some microwave here on Hogback Overlook in Shenandoah National Park. Oh, very, very cool. Well, I'm glad I could grab you there on mobile while you're passing nearby. And I will catch you down the log. I got some antennas to throw up. 73, my friend.

Kilo 4, Alpha Kilo Alpha, WA4, BRX. Good morning. I'm sitting at the Hogback Overlook. That's where I'm going to set up the microwave stuff here. I got you 5-9 here on FM.

Roger, I got some guys up in northern New Jersey I'm going to try and hit. I think that'll probably be the furthest today. But, yeah, getting everything set up here. Did you want to try 70 centimeters real quick, 4300?

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0: I'm up here at Vigilant Hose in Emmitsburg, and all the bikers are going past. Am I at the right location?
1: How many bikers have gone past already?
0: I've counted a dozen so far here, and it's just going straight by. There's no signs or anything. There's nobody else here.
1: Roger.
0: Has the location changed since last time?
1: We're checking on that.
0: Alright, give us a call. 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
0: I guess I could. just that I'm at the place we've always been, so I will double check.
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1: Go ahead, Mike.
0: So if you are at the back of the fire hall, you are in the wrong place. The location is the activities building, which is, I'll give you a street address in a moment.

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1: We are now going forward on our section of the course. We arrived at the ridge and departed, and we're heading up to Emmitsburg. Over.
0: Alrighty, back to heading from Rocky Ridge to Emmitsburg, thank you. Emmitsburg, Jeff, KB2, FIO, you with us?
2: Go ahead, Mike.
0: Are you currently at the back of the fire hall?
2: USL.
0: Alright, so if you're standing in the parking lot looking at the back of the fire hall, look to your right, the alley. You need to go all the way down the alley to where you have to turn left or right. Five or six blocks. You'll turn right, and the activities building where you're supposed to be is maybe a quarter mile. Over.
2: Alright, USL, thanks, my guys. Going by where we're going to be, and that's what's good on the

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off. 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We'll be directed up it. Thank you.

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1: Yes, Harney, you're coming in decent, understandable, but it is a little scratchy and soft, but it is understandable, thank you.
0: Okay, thank you, you're loud and clear. I did try the other repeater, but I was unable to get it from my HT.
1: Okay, that's good to know. Just use what you did. They're supposed to be linked. Let's do what we can.
0: Okay, we'll be standing by then on this frequency. This is Harney, W3DCA. We are on station.
1: Thanks, Harney. Just a reminder, when your first riders come by, check in with us and let us know about what time they show up. Thank you. Net control for Port of Frederick.
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0: Yes, sir.

one, you're very, very, very weak. 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
1: Loud clear to me. Scratchy, but clear.

0: But readable, yes, better.
1: All right, I think that's the best I'm going to do here. I'm running 50 watts, and I have a Yagi. I'm trying to swing it around, but not having no luck here.
2: Just do the best you can. Talk slow would probably help a little bit, too, or slower than normal. Worst case, if it's critical, call me a hotline and we can deal with that. Thanks.
1: Roger, roger. Yeah, we'll see if we can fiddle with it a little bit, see if we can get any better, but I cannot bring up the 7-3 machine here.
2: 10-4 sounds good. You were a lot better than earlier, but still, there's a lot of background noise, but it was doable.
1: Well, I'll swing around the other way there and see. I'll give you another call here in just a minute. I'll see if I can swing it around the other way where it was.
3: Roger.
4: Net control, KB3SYA, SAG 6.
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3: Great, thanks.

Thank you.

0: How about now? Net control from Roddy Park. Net control from Roddy Park. How do you copy now?
1: You're sounding okay. It's understandable. Thanks, Roddy Park.
0: Did I copy you say we're okay, or do I need to move it again?
1: I would leave it where it's at now. You're sounding okay, and it's readable. It's probably about a 6, but nice and slow talk will probably help. With atmospheric conditions, it may change later on. For right now, you sound good.
0: All right, just to let you know, we had SAG Delta stop here. They had a wallet that they found on the course. They have a wallet that they found on the course. They are bringing it back to the start-finish. QSL?
1: Yes, we got that. That individual, somebody called in. We have that information, the name, and we understand they are bringing it back to Walkersville, and we've already told the director about it.
0: All right, copy that. We just wanted to inform you. Roddy rode out, and we are set up.
1: Thanks, Roddy Road. This is Net Control for the Port of Frederick.
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0: Just doing radio check here. We're trying different antennas. How copy?
1: Sounds pretty good. I'd give it a 7 plus, 7, 8. Not because of scratchiness. Sounds good. Keep it where it's at.
0: Okay, QSL. Thank you. Emmitsburg Fire out.

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1: Roddy Road, go ahead, Net.
0: Just want to give you a heads up. This is coming from the director. There is a cyclist. They think his number is 739er. It's kind of a blue-green fam. He is part of the club ride, and he should be going up to Roddy Road. He may not be up there yet, but there's a potential of some issues. If you happen to see him, he's an older gentleman. His last name, Rapaport, something like that. Just kind of keep an eye on his status. If it looks like he's having some issues, let us know. It comes from the director himself.
1: Okay, Nick, can you repeat that BIM number again?
0: 739er. It is a blue slash green color BIM.
1: Copy, 739er. We will look out for that BIM. KC3WN, Roddy Park.

0: for SAG 2. Are you out there? This is Net Control.
1: Yeah, this is SAG 2.
0: SAG 2, what's your QTH?
1: We are just leaving Emmitsburg on the metric to go reverse back to Rocky Ridge.
0: Okay, thanks, appreciate it.
1: SAG 2, AB3, E-clear.
2: Net Control from Harney.
3: Go ahead, Harney.
2: Yeah, it's just a quick update on the weather. We're getting some very light raindrops here, so the road surfaces may become slippery in this area. I'm not sure about others, but it's just a very, very brief rain shower here.
3: That's good to know. Thanks. Appreciate it. Just keep an eye, and if you happen to talk to cyclists, they may be smart enough to know to slow down a little bit. But just inform if there's any issues.
2: Yeah, we don't have cyclists yet. I'm just, like I said, I don't know where else, you know, where they are at the moment. But, yeah, it just could present a slightly slippery course for some folks. That's all. This is... Harney, excuse me. This is Harney, W3DC.
3: Thanks, Harney.

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0: Audi.
1: Ned, this is Roddy Road. Do you have an idea where that 739er was when it was reported for possible issues?
2: They had, that rider had contacted the director, and he left here about 25, left Walkersville 25 minutes ago, and the next stop would have been Roddy Road. We contacted, tried to contact the SAC driver, we couldn't get a hold of anybody. So it's someplace between here and Roddy Road. That's the next stop. Where the exact QTH is, unknown.

not from here to Rodney Road, but more than likely he will stop up at Rodney Road. I know it gets busy up there. If you see him, okay, just kind of see how his status is. If not, no sweat. Just, you know, do what you can. This is just a public service announcement, so to speak.

0: help if I'm on the right bank. Yes, we will keep an eye out for that rider, and we will report as such. Roddy Road, KC3WN.
1: Thanks, Roddy Road. Appreciate it. Next control for the Port of Frederick.

0: that control from Harney?
1: Go ahead, this is Net Control.
0: Yes, the first two bikes have arrived at our rest stop.
1: Appreciate that, Harney. Thanks for letting us know.
0: Alrighty, this is Harney, W3DCS.

0: Control, Stag 6.
1: Yeah, Stag 6. I just didn't write down who the radio operator is. Could you let me know?
0: Well, Frog, where is our destination supposed to be for our segment? Over.
1: Checking now, 1 second. 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

Carl is pleased to announce a new member benefit, the QNT Product Review Comparison Database. This online tool makes it easier to compare amateur radio transceivers, receivers, amplifiers, and transmitters, allowing users to sort and filter equipment based on their own selection criteria. This tool, introduced by the ARRL Lab, offers a familiar experience for anyone who has shopped online in recent years, said ARRL Laboratory Manager George Spada, W1GKS. For decades, the lab has been making standardized measurements that are publicized in QST product reviews. And while those reviews have long been available online, finding and comparing products often required knowing exactly what you were looking for. The new database makes it much easier to discover and evaluate equipment based on the characteristics that matter most to you. The tool has a lot of flexibility in the ways that you can sort data. Options include sorting the product by name, chronologically, from newest to oldest, published, and alphabetically. And whether you're purchasing your first radio or considering an upgrade to your current station, the QST Product Review Comparison Database provides an objective, data-driven, customizable way to evaluate equipment. A companion guide explaining the various measurements and specifications is also planned to help members better understand the technical data when making an informed purchasing decision. To access this new member benefit, log in to the ARRL website and visit compare.arrl.org.

Research Council of Canada, NRC, has announced that the shortwave broadcast of Canada's official time signal, CHU, will be discontinued on June 22, 2026. Including experimental time broadcast in 1923 under the call sign 9CC and then BE9OB, CHU began regular broadcast in 1938. 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CHU is the equivalent to WWV and WWVH time stations operated by the National Institutes of Standards and Technology in the United States, which began operating with experimental broadcast in 1919 and regular broadcast in 2026. In Canada, there has been widespread unofficial speculation as to why CHU is being shut down. The letter reached out and received this statement from Deval Patel, Technical Officer, Meteorology, National Research Council of Canada, and the Government of Canada. He says the National Research Council of Canada, NRC, through its Metrology Research Center, is responsible for maintaining and disseminating Canada's official time signal, the SI Second, and Coordinated Universal Time, UTC. Since 1970, the CHU shortwave radio service has been one of several methods used by the NRC to distribute accurate time information. On June 22, 2026, the NRC will discontinue the CHU broadcast to focus resources on its core mandate of maintaining the accuracy, reliability, and continuity of Canada's official time scale and time dissemination services. This includes supporting Canada's contribution to Coordinated Universal Time, UTC, and providing time services relied upon by millions of users and government departments for network time synchronization. While the CHU broadcast has been retired, Canadians can continue to have access to the NRC official time signal, though. The NRC web clock, the telephone talking clock, and the network time protocol, NTP, services. Radio Amateurs of Canada President Alan Boyd, VE3HAB, said the decision to shut down CHU is of concern. The decision to discontinue CHU time signal service is both concerning and disappointing for the amateur radio community and many others across Canada. For decades, CHU has provided a reliable national standard for time and frequency calibration, serving not only radio amateurs but also educational, scientific, and technical users. CHU is the latest Canadian station to be shut down. On March 16, 2026, Environmental Canada permanently shut down the VHF Weather Radio Canada transmitter network and the Hello Weather telephone service after exactly 50 years of continuous service. I'd like to thank the National Research Council of Canada and the Radio Amateurs of Canada for their contributions to this story.

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The 24-hour event will begin at noon on Saturday, June 27, 2026, and run continuously until noon on Sunday, June 28, at North Fort Myers Community Park. ARRL Field Day is the most popular on-the-air amateur radio event in the U.S. and Canada, drawing over 31,000 participants annually, and the Fort Myers clubs are not alone preparing for disasters. Field Day is a great opportunity for all amateur radio clubs to get involved. 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As an added incentive for anyone participating in ARRL year-long America 250 Worked All States WAS Award, contacts made with ARRL-affiliated radio clubs any time this year, including during Field Day, will count towards your America 250 WAS-affiliated club endorsement. You can check out all of those details at www.arrl.org/America250-WAS. All of the information you need to get started can be found on the Field Day webpage, including how to join the ARRL Field Day Facebook group, where you can share your plans, your tips, and tricks for a successful Field Day.

0: Yep. Has been selected as the 2026 recipient of its annual $1,000 scholarship awarded to an outstanding local high school graduate who plans to pursue higher education in the fields of science, technology, engineering, or mathematics. That's the STEM curriculum. A senior at Valley Christian Academy in Santa Maria, Smith is graduating with a 4.0 GPA and plans to study chemical engineering at Oregon State University. The scholarship will help me attend Oregon State University, which is an extremely high-rated school for chemistry and chemical engineering, said Smith. I will have access to high-quality education and training as an engineer while still being close enough to fulfill my responsibilities in taking care of my parents' farm for them. Brian Milburn, the president and CEO of the Santa Barbara Wireless Foundation, said the search is underway always for talented students. We look for students who have the potential to turn technical skills into service for their community, said Milburn. The Santa Barbara Wireless Foundation is a nonprofit public benefit organization that develops and supports wireless telecommunications technologies of public safety, emergency communications, community service, and scientific research in the Santa Barbara region.
1: Well, I don't know what time the match started, because they never start on time, you know that, but it was scheduled to start at 8, let's put it that way. And you mentioned Russian, of course, the Andreeva's 19-year-old Russian, and would be the youngest, I think, to win a Grand Slam, but in a long time. But the funny thing about being Russian, when the Polish government paid the young girl's motel bill, they mentioned that she was the first Polish player in a Grand Slam who did not have a Russian name. So I'm sure that didn't endear any of the former occupiers in Poland. Go ahead.

0: WB2-TVB and his wife Karen, KG6-CUK, hiking in Red Rock Canyon, were interviewed by a reporter from KTN-TV13. 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

YL3JD in Latavia will have his special event station, YL1DOG, on the air during all of August. In the USA, Karen Eve Murray, KD2GUT, has the special call sign, K0DOG. You will have a North American team on the air the entire week of International Dog Day. International Dog Day, or National Dog Day, is an annual observance held to celebrate dogs of all breeds and backgrounds and promote dog adoption. It was founded in 2004 by Colleen Page, an American animal welfare advocate and pet lifestyle expert. The date, August 26th, was chosen to mark the day that her family adopted their first dog from a local animal shelter when she was 10 years old. And just in case you're wondering, International Cat Day is August 8th, 2026.

0: Team 5DO is here now with this week's NSAT reports. Bruce?
1: Thanks, John. It is once again time to start preparing for the ARRL Field Day and AMSAT Field Day. Yes, AMSAT has a field day on the satellites, and we do and present certificates. The times are the same as the ARRL as far as starting, ending, and submitting scores. This year, there are fewer satellites than in years past. FM satellites are usually the first stop if you're trying to earn your ARRL bonus points. However, what you may find by trying and testing before field day will not work on field day because everyone is trying to make a contact at the same time. I would suggest practicing on the Digipeter satellites. They are almost identical to working an FM satellite, except you transmit and then the satellite repeats it on the downlink. 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For Digipeter, possibly the ISS and SONAT2. 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
0: And thanks, Bruce, for that report.
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0: Radio's fourth this week on June 4th, VHF UHF FT8 Activity Contest, NA, that is digital. On June 4th, the Walk to the Bacon QRP Contest, CW. June 4th, the NRAU 10-meter Activity Contest, CW Phone and Digital. Also on June 4th, the SKCC Sprint Europe, that's CW. And on June 5th, the HA3NS Sprint Memorial Contest, that is CW as well. And remember to visit the ARRL Contest calendar for more events and information in your area.

ARRL conventions and major events, June 5th to the 7th at CPAC, hosting the ARRL Northwestern Division Convention, that's in Seaside, Oregon. June 13th, the Knoxville Ham Fest, hosting the ARRL Tennessee State Convention in Knoxville, Tennessee. And on June 14th, the Breeze

Dr. Sam Fest, Computer and Electronics Show, hosting the ARRL Western Pennsylvania 2nd Convention. 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
1: Yeah, SAC 3, net control, we were just verifying you were on 14709, so since you're talking to me, you are, so we're good to go.
0: And we're getting ready to begin our course.
1: Great. 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
0: Hey, I'm over on your UHF machine talking to K4QU right now. It's working pretty well today.
1: That's good. Yeah, I think we need to go up here and throw a meter on those antennas. I'm not convinced they're 100%.
0: All right, I'm QSY, and I'm back in. I'm going to QSY. I'm back in. I'm in the conversation with Mike on 775 here. 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
2: Justin, you say that Rocky Ridge is closing up?
3: That's
2: what we understand?
3: Rocky Ridge, I'll be informing Larry change repeater.
2: Justin, can you repeat that again, please?

0: Fine, how do you copy me?
1: You're coming in clear. I just did not understand your message. There's some background noise here.
0: Okay, great.
1: All I heard was something about Rocky Ridge. Can you repeat the message, please?
0: Yeah. So I was just saying we just arrived at Rocky Ridge, and they're in the process of packing up. They're pretty much packed up, and I was just gonna telling you that I was gonna tell Larry that he needs to switch repeaters because he's the one here. Did you copy that?
1: Yes. He should have got the message, but I'm not sure where Larry's going next. He probably knows, but if they're packing up, that's good to go. Just have him tell us officially when he's gone. And appreciate it. Thanks, Justin.
0: Yep, no problem. SAC 2, AB3E.

To repeat, SAC-1 is on their way up to your location, checking to see if all riders have been passed to that area. When she gets there, it will be Megan, and there's no riders they've been following, you're clear to close up. Stay there until she gets there and gives you the go-ahead.

0: Rocky Ridge, this is Net Control. Megan gets up to your location and you close up, could you please come back to Walkersville? We may need you someplace else. Thanks.
1: All right, copy that. We'll be back here shortly.
0: Thanks, Larry. N3NON, Net Control for Port of Frederick.
2: One rider, Roger.

0: Saguan net control, as you get to Rocky Ridge, help Rocky Ridge shut down the site, bring back the trash, and then bring back all signs along the route. Over.
1: Net control, this is SAG 1. After we follow the rider, we'll help rest stop 1 pack up. We'll grab the signs and grab the trash. SAG 1, KC3 VMX.
0: Roger, perfect. Megan, one more thing. I mean, the signs are just from Walkersville up to Rocky Ridge, just your segment. But also, if Colin needs to leave by the time you get there and everything, give everything to Larry and he can bring it back.
1: Got it. Thanks, SAG 1.

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0: Go ahead, Roddy. This is Net Control. Yes, sir. We had at least two requests for a bike mechanic. Do you know if they're roving or are they stationary?
2: Roddy has a mechanic there. There are no roaming mechanics.
0: Okay. Yeah, we got two people here that were inquiring. My partner here is going to see if he can look for the mechanic here. Yeah, we had two people so far come up.
2: If I'm thinking of prior years, Roddy did have a mechanic. There is no mechanic at Roddy.
0: Okay. What would be the closest mechanic from our location?
2: We're told Emmitsburg has a mechanic, or they can come back here to Walkersville.
0: Copy. They'll have to go to Emmitsburg or come back to the fire hall. Roddy Road copies KC3WN.
2: That is 10-4. Thanks, Roddy.

0: Roddy Road, this is Net Control. My apologies, I thought you were calling Rocky Road. Yeah, this is... Rocky's going to be closing just a minute. FYI, the mechanic at Walkersville, it appears they have left. So your closest mechanic is at Emmitsburg.
1: Copy, the mechanic at the fire hall is closed, and the only mechanic right now is Emmitsburg. Thank you, Net Control. Keep.
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0: Flight Control, this is SAG Delta, UA2 EBP.
1: Go ahead, SAG Delta.
0: Yeah, we just arrived at Utica, so we're going to be stopping here and handing off the antenna.
1: Okay, sounds good. Enjoy your ice cream. Net control.

0: Net control, SAG 1.
1: We're all yours, SAG 1. Go ahead.
0: We were waiting for the rider, and then we went back to look, and he has not shown up. So we think that he may not be part of the race. So we're going to continue on to the first rest stop. Or do you want us to, like, go all the way back to Walkersville?
1: Don't go all the way back. Did you happen to notice that they had a bib? Because, yes, it is possible it could be a regular rider, not part of the event. If you can kind of go back a little bit, when you feel comfortable that all riders are off at your segment, you can close it up.
0: Okay, yeah, we ended going back, I think a couple miles, and we didn't see anyone, so we're just going to continue on then, and I guess when we come back to the net control, then we'll see him anyway. Side one.
1: 10-4, that sounds good. Thanks, Megan.

0: net from Roddy.
1: Go, Roddy.
0: Just to keep you up to date, we've been looking out for 739, and we have not seen that number, so I don't know if they moved on or where they're at, but just to let you know, we haven't seen them.
1: Thanks for the status, we appreciate it. Just still keep an eye out. We think he's someplace between Walkersville and Roddy, so if he may, unless he took a wrong turn, which there's no way to know, just keep an eye out, that's all you can do. Not make it a major priority, but just keep an eye out. Thanks.
0: Will do, will do. Roddy, KC3WN, we're clear.
1: Thanks, Roddy. N3NON, net control.
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0: Is that control from Harney?
1: Go ahead, Harney. This is Net Control.
0: Yeah, I just wanted to make an inquiry. We've just seen a lot of activity here from the riders at this location, and we're running low on bottled water. Is there any provision for resupplying us with like another case of bottled water?
1: Do you think you need more than one case? We'll take care of it.
0: One should be fine. We're trying to estimate how many more riders are coming through, so it's kind of hard to say, but we are low.
1: All right, we will have SAG 10 bring some up. They're going to be going that direction. We will have two cases of water dropped up to you at Harney. We do not know ETA.
0: Okay, that's fine. I appreciate the assistance. Like I said, we've been seeing a lot of activity here, and the water is low at this point. We have other beverages, but the actual bottled water is very minimal right now. Thank you so much. This is Harney, W3DCA.
1: Thanks for the status, Harney. N3NON, Net Control, report to Frederick.
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1: Go ahead, SAG 3.
2: Yes, sir. I think someone advised earlier there's still periodic pockets of very light rain between Emmitsburg and Roddy Road Park as we ride the course.
1: Yeah, that's good to know. Thank you. We're also getting a little bit of drizzle here at the Walkersville as well.
3: Net Control from Roddy Road.
1: Go ahead, Roddy Road.
3: We have an individual here requiring about going back to the fire hall at the start. Does she need to contact the phone number for the support, or can that go through you?
1: We can take care of it. Do you have a bib number?
3: 754, repeating 754.
1: Roddy, hang tight. We're going to see if SAG 1 can swing up that way and get you.
3: All right, yep. And can you relay that bib again? 754. 754.
1: We got that. We got a 754 bib number wanting to ride back to Walkersville. We're going to work on trying to get someone to bring them back.
3: Roger that. No rush on that. She's right with us here at the comm tent. KC3EWN, Roddy Road.
1: Roddy, is there a... Could you give us a brief status on what the issue is?
3: The BIM number's totally feeling fine. She just like to go back to the start.
1: All right, so it's nothing major is what you're saying. That's good to know.
3: That's correct. Everything's okay. She just wants to ride back to the start finish.

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1: Copy. We're working on trying to get someone to head up to Roddy Road to pick her up.
0: Okay, no problems. Thanks, sir. KC3EWN, Roddy Road.
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1: There is a rider who is requesting to come from Roddy Road back to Walkersville. How close are you to Roddy Road? In addition, is it possible for you to go to Roddy Road and pick this individual up and bring them back to Walkersville?
2: Hopefully, we're no more than 10 to 15 minutes from Roddy Road.

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1: I have a bib number 823 requesting a return back to the finish line from this location.
0: 10-4, bib 823 is requesting back to Walkerville from Harney.
1: Yes.
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1: Go ahead, Delta, this is deck control.
0: Yeah, we delivered the antenna to the Utica rest stop. We're waiting to see if it's if she's getting out with it. Over.
1: Okay, you delivered the antenna. You're waiting to see if she's getting out with it. Say that again.
0: Yeah, it's all hooked up. We're waiting to see if she can hit the repeater with it. Have you heard her yet?
1: What was her SAG again? I can check in on my end as well. I did not recall anything.
0: She's not a SAG. She's the Utica Bridge rest stop radio. KC3I. This, and she should be, I think she was trying with that antenna I brought her. This is SAG Delta. I'll be clear with you.
1: Yeah, we'll check with Utica to see if they're able to see if the antenna works. Thanks for giving it to them.

0: Harney, this is Net Control.
1: Net Control, this is Harney. Go ahead.
0: We have SAG. SAG 10 is on their way up. They're going to deliver water to you, and they can bring that rider back.
1: All right. Do we have an ETA, or is it still unknown?
0: However long it takes them to get from Walkersville to Harney, so probably 20, 25 minutes.
1: Oh, that's fine. I'll let the gentleman know, and we really appreciate the assistance. Thank you so much.
0: Thanks, Harney. SAG 3, this is Net Control.
2: Go for SAG 3, KC3, EOJ.
0: You repeat that again, go ahead.
2: SAG 3 at Roddy Road Park, acknowledging you're contacting me.
0: Okay, SAG 3, you're going to pick up that rider and bring them back, that is correct?

from Ronnie Road. Oh, can you repeat that, Ronnie? Is SAG 3 in a white Dodge Ram?

0: factory's in a white Dodge Ram that has Brickyard County. They're here at our checkpoint.
1: That is correct. That is one of many Brickyard. Yes. That's the SAG. He's supposed to bring the rider that was requesting to come back to Walkersville. That is correct.
0: Okay, they are here on location. I think they're having radio problems, but we have an eye on them, and they're talking to the rider that needs a ride back.
1: Sounds good, thanks. And whenever they're ready to come back, just they can head straight back. Thank you, Roddy.
0: KC3EWM, Roddy.
2: SAG 2.
1: SAG 2, this is Net Control.
2: Yeah, I was going to tell you earlier, but I couldn't get a word in. We're sweeping back up from Rocky Ridge to Emmitsburg, and we're at Harney Road and Bollinger School right now, less than 5 minutes from the Harney rest stop. Do you want us to deliver some water and pick up that rider rather than SAG 10?

0: We've decided to just let SAC 10 take care of everything. Thanks, Justin. Just continue what you were supposed to do.
1: Roger that. We will proceed to Emmitsburg, continuing to sleep on our section. And I should be showing up on APRS, so if there's something else that happens around the Harney area or anything like that, just take a look and see where we are. But other than that, SAC 2, AB 3, is clear.
0: Thanks, SAC 2. Appreciate it. Just, yeah, continue on with the original plan. Appreciate your help. N3, NON.

0: net control, SAG 3, KC3, EOJ.
1: Go ahead, SAG 3, this is net control.
0: SAG 3 has picked up the rider and en route back to Walkersville.
1: Was that the rider at Roddy Road?
0: That is correct.
1: Do you have an ETA?
0: Traffic willing, hopefully about 20 minutes.
1: 10-4, thanks Mark. N3NON, net control for Tortor Frederick.

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1: GOSAC 10, this is net control.
0: So am I hearing correctly that we just need to deliver the water, but we don't have to take a rider back?
1: Incorrect. You're going to Harney to deliver two cases of water, and there is a rider there that is requesting to come back to Walkersville. Verify with the rest stop to see if that is still the case.
0: Roger that, thank you. KC3YJ.
2: Control, this is SAC 3.
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2: This is SAC Bridge. We're breaking down. Do you know if there's any more riders still en route to SAC Bridge on the Century? On the Century,
3: Say again, SAC 3. Which one do you want to break down?
2: Trying to verify if there are any more riders on our route still en route to SAC Bridge or if they have all passed here at this time.
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1: My mistake. SAC 3, SAC Bridge, this is net control.
0: Roger, SAC Bridge is broken down.
1: You're 100% sure there's no more riders, is that correct?
0: Negative, I do not know, but the other personnel here have broken down all the tents and packed everything up.

0: Saxbridge, we understand your transmission. We're asking some questions to see how you should approach it. Hang tight.
1: Roger, Saxbridge, standing by K3AX.

0: net control, SAG 2.
1: Go ahead, SAC 2.
0: Yeah, so we're here at Emmitsburg. Sorry, this is kind of complicated. We have cleared the section of metric before it intersects with the Century. We obviously can't clear all the way to Emmitsburg because I don't know which riders are on what. But we have cleared all the way, essentially, to Harney and Bollinger School on the metric. Does that make sense?
1: Yeah, hang tight. We're going to verify something.
0: Okay, standing by. And because I was going to ask you what to do next after that. AP3.
2: Break, net control from Harney. We have a second rider requesting a ride now. I believe it's 614.
1: Harney, that's the second rider. Has the first rider left already?
2: No, we do not have the ESAC vehicle at this point.
1: So what you're saying, Harney rest stop is requesting, has two riders requesting to come back to Walkersville, correct?
2: Yeah, correct. I just wasn't sure what the capacity was of the vehicle for two.
1: They are in a brickyard landscaping truck, as I understand. There should be room. When they get there, verify and give us a call if there is not enough room.
2: Okay, great. I wasn't aware of that, but thank you for that update, and I'm sure we'll have plenty of room for them. This is Harney, net control, W3DCA.
1: Thanks, Harney, net control.

0: control sec 10.
1: Last station, was that SAG 10?
0: Positive, this is SAG 10, so I understand you need us to take two riders back?
1: That is the request. Do you have room for two riders?
0: Yes, we can take up to three riders.
1: All right, we will let Harney know that once you deliver the water, you can bring two riders back. Thank you. Harney, this is Net Control.
2: Yeah, Net Control from Harney. Copy direct. They can take up to three. Right now we have two, so that works great.
1: Perfect. As soon as you get the water, you can release the two riders and then come straight back. Thanks.
2: Great. Really appreciate it. Thank you so much. This is Harney, W3DCA.
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3: This is Sachs Bridge.
1: We have been instructed that even if the rest stop support crew has packed up, we're asking you, the individual, to stay there and hand out any water as far as for the riders that go by, being hot and everything, just as precaution. If you're able to do that, we appreciate it.
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5: 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The rest stop support personnel is backed up and left. 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

0: Justin, this is Net Control. You copy?
1: Yep, this is SAC 2. Go ahead.
0: Is there a way you could take whatever extra water you have back over to Sachs Bridge?
1: We certainly can. Would you like us to proceed direct there or along the Century course?
0: The issue is the rest stop crew has closed down, but we're keeping the rest stop ham operator there in place. He only has two bottles of water. He's not 100% sure that all the riders have passed. So we just want to get him a little extra water until he's sure that, so he can leave.
1: Yep, copy all that. Would you like me to proceed direct, or would you like me to follow the course, the Century course?
0: Yeah, go ahead and go direct, make it a little quicker. Thanks.
1: Roger that. We'll be moving out. SAC 2, AB3.
0: SAC 2, this is Net Control. 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
0: FYI, SAG 2 is on their way down from Emmitsburg area, has some extra water he's going to give you. And just hang, you can just hang out there until you feel comfortable, all the riders have passed, then let us know when you can go.
1: This is SAC Bridge, Roger, standing by, this is K3AM.
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Net control from SAG 3, we are at Walkersville Fire Station with our rider. Roger that, thanks SAG 3.

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1: Go ahead, Emmitsburg. This is net control.
0: Just a radio check here. We moved up, changed positions here slightly.
1: Oh, you're loud and clear. Thank you.
0: Okay, so thank you, Emmitsburg Fire out.
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0: The control from Harney.
1: Harney, this is net control.
0: Yeah, I just wanted to confirm the SAC-10 has departed our location with the two riders. We received the water, and thank you very much for your assistance.
1: Good to hear. How's the rider flow? Are they still coming in?
0: Definitely down to a trickle now, down to a trickle.
1: All right, well, like I said, when you feel comfortable, they've all passed, we will we'll have someone sweep that segment, and then once we both confirm, you, them, and whoever, then we'll have you go to your next assignment.
0: All right, copy that. I think we're scheduled till 1 p.m., but if that changes, happy to, go either way. Just let us know. This is Harney, WCCA.
1: We will do that. Thanks, Harney. This is Net Control.

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1: Sax Bridge, you sounded loud and clear. 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
1: Go ahead, Utica. 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
0: Net control, this is Utica. We are able to get through only on echo links. None of our handhelds, even with the antenna that they've brought to us, we're not able to get out of this location. But we can reach you on phone or via echo link. Over.
1: Okay, that's nice to know. If there's anything critical, just use the phone.
0: Okay, copy that, net control. This is Utica.

0: 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Go ahead.
1: Can I get a radio check real quick?
0: Your last request sounded good. Prior to that, it was very, very scratchy.
1: Alright, I just wanted to let you know we arrived here at Sax Bridge and dropped off the water. We can hold here if you like until you send us somewhere else.
0: No, Mike, before he left, asked for you to go back to your original route and make sure you're 100% sure that all the riders are off your segment. And then once you're fine with that segment being clear, then you can contact us back again.
1: Yeah, understood. I will say, part of, we can only clear the part of it we already cleared for metric. After that, it intersects with the Century. Would you like us to clear that section with the Century?

0: Justin, we're Dale's going to check and see for sure if there's anybody else that would cover that section. Otherwise, we're going to have you stay and do from checkpoint to checkpoint and completely clear that area.
1: We'll be listening. We're heading back to Emmitsburg. If you do want that Century section cleared, it would be between Emmitsburg and Harney. But otherwise, we can do the metric between Emmitsburg and Rocky Ridge, as we were doing, but I don't believe we're going to see anyone that's actually on the metric.
0: Yeah, we'll let you know 100%. Just hang tight.
1: Sounds good. Stag 2, AB3E.

0: this is Net Control. Sec 2, as Dell has mentioned, your segment is from Rocky Ridge to Emmitsburg. Once that is 100% clear of riders, that section can be closed. Now, there may be a little overlap up to Emmitsburg, but Emmitsburg is not closed and it's not supposed to close for about an hour or so.
1: Okay, understood. We will be back on our previous section and I will let you know who we see and where. It will be mostly Century riders, but I will let you know.
0: That is affirmative. That is correct. That's what we expect you to find out. And once Emmitsburg's closed, then, of course, you're done as well. So we'll let you know, and that's not going to be for a little bit. Thanks, Justin. Net Control for Puerto Frederick, FVNOA.
1: Roger all that. Thank you, Net Control. Thank you.
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2: Hey, just to be clear, Emmitsburg really can't close until Harney is closed, because there are riders, you know, on the Century Loop. People go to Sexbridge, then Harney, then Emmitsburg. So until Harney is closed and that section is cleared, Emmitsburg really can't close. Over.
0: Yeah, we got that. But yes, we got it. Thanks. Did you get that, Justin?
1: Yep, copy all. That's why I was wondering if you'd have me sweep from Emmitsburg to Harney on the Century rather than back to Rocky Ridge, but I will continue as directed. Maybe three.
0: All right, we're all copacetic. Thanks, everybody.

0: that from Roddy.
1: Go ahead, whoever called in.
0: Yes, sir, this is Roddy. Again, we have not seen that bib number 739 that you were looking for. I don't know if any other checkpoints have saw that individual, but I'm pretty sure they're done did pass this location.

0: Net control, did you copy?
1: Yeah, we got that, Roddy. We're discussing it with the director. Hang tight.
0: All right, Roger. This is KC3 EWN at Roddy.
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3: Got you solid 5-9, full quieting here up on Hogback Mountain, Shenandoah National Park. Roger, Roger, I appreciate it, my friend. Yeah, I came up here to do microwave activity day, so did some 23 centimeter and some 10 gigahertz. So just packing up and heading out now. Sure do. I think it's 446 is the calling QSL. QSL.

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1: SAC 6, go ahead.
0: What's your status, your QTH? Have you cleared your section yet?
1: Roger, we are not in our section. We will be at your location very shortly and explain it all to you.
0: Okay, we just want to try to find out if your assigned section has been cleared or not.
1: We have not been able to clear it at this time.
0: What's your ETA?
1: Our ETA to your location is about a minute.
0: All right, check in, we'll see what's going on. Thanks.

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1: 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N4QLM, how do you read me on my miniature HD here, Greg?
0: I got you loud and clear, Tom. Thank you. KW6GB.
1: It's very interesting how there's a quite a lag, time delay lag on the cell phone network compared to the repeater. Seems like the repeater's got no lag at all.
0: Yeah, I'm hearing you earlier on the radio than I am on my headset attached to my phone via Bluetooth.

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1: Stack 3, CC3 Houston.
0: I apologize. Stack 3, go ahead.
1: Verifying that we are running the club route, correct?
0: That is correct. Looking for that individual BIP number, correct?
2: T4LKN in Sumter. 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

0: We sent Andy and Ron SAG 11 to do a sweep to make sure. Once they get there, give them maybe 20 minutes. In theory, everybody's gone. Then you can close up and check out.
1: SSX Bridge, roger, standing by. K3AX.

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0: Go ahead, Ronnie Road, this is Net Control.
1: Can we have a SAG swing by here to pick up a rider? The VIN number is 106, repeating 106.
0: Hang tight, we'll check and see if someone's in the area.
1: And back to Walkersville.
0: Hang tight, we'll see if someone's in the area.

0: 3, this is net control.
1: SAC 3, go ahead.
0: What's your QTH? How close are you to Roddy Road?
1: We're still looking for the missing person.
0: When you get to Roddy Road, can you check in with the people up there? They just called. There's a rider that would like to come back to Walkersville. You're the likely one to get them, so is that possible?
1: If you have us looking for a missing rider, I would just as soon get that responsibility complete. In that case, we would have only completed the up run, not the back run, to look for the missing rider. Over.
0: Let me check with them and see. That may be okay for them to help you look on the way back. Let me verify. Hang tight. Roddy Road, this is net control.
2: Roddy Road, go ahead, net control.
0: What's the status of that rider? They want to get back ASAP, or because we have SAC 3 on their way up to look for an individual rider. They are going from Walkersville to Roddy Road. They are going to come back on the club route with this rider that you want to have come back with them. Could they help them look and come back kind of at a slower pace, or they want to get back quicker? What's that status?
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0: 10-4, thanks.

0: No, there's no medical issue or anything. She is fine with waiting for the SAG to get back here. Just advising her knees are hurting a little bit on the hill, so whenever you can get a SAG, that'd be fine. And just give us an ETA so we can communicate that to her.
1: All right, SAG 3, Matt is on his way up that way. He's looking for a specific rider, so he's going a little slower. Once he gets there, I'll have him check in with you, and we can decide from that. If I said she can come back with him, knowing that it will be a slower return, if everybody's involved okay with that, then that's what we'll do. If not, we'll have to try to get another SAG vehicle up there to help.
0: She is okay with that, so whenever you get a SAG here, just let us know and we'll let her know, but she's good with waiting either way.
1: 10-4, appreciated. Neck control, N3NOM.
0: KC3EWN, Roddy Road, clear.
1: SAG 3, this is neck control.
2: Over, neck.
1: Did you copy that transmission?
2: That is correct. He's good with the extended ride back as we have to find this person. Brake. I'll let you know when we get close to Roddy Road and you can be ready to go.
1: Yeah, just be aware you may not find him. That's a very strong possibility. What percentage, I don't know. He may have stopped on his own without letting anybody know. But once you get to Roddy Road, talk with the people up there and the rider and decide from there what to do. They're okay with taking the slow road back.

0: Zag 2.
1: Edge control, Zag 2. Is the route between Rocky Ridge and Emmitsburg clear?
0: So yeah, like I said before, we're going up, and the route between Rocky Ridge and Harney and Bullfrog Roads on the metric is clear of metric riders, we believe. What I was planning on doing after this was just going on the sentry between Emmitsburg and Harney and Bullfrog Roads, but the section that we're on right now is definitely clear.
1: Okay, I just want to repeat, so the section between Rocky Ridge and Emmitsburg is clear, that section is clear then?
0: Sorry, let me be very clear on this. That section is completely clear of metric riders, in my estimation, but there is a little section where metric and century overlap going into Emmitsburg. That section is not clear of all riders because there are still century riders.
1: Yes, Roger, that's Zag 2. We're aware of that. Thank you, and we'll close that one little section there, but I understand your other section is still open. Net control.

Exit control, KB3SYA. We managed to get out of there without a SAG number. Do you have one for us? We're going to cover the area where SAG 6 was earlier.

0: is this Ron?
1: Yes, it is.
0: You are now going to be SAG 6, Ron.
1: Copy. SAG 6, thank you very much. KB3SYA.
0: Thanks, Ron.

on the air. Actually,

0: school siding, and you're standing here next to me. Thanks so much for coming back to me. I really appreciate it. Kilo 4 Alpha QSL.
1: Go ahead, Roddy Road.
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0: Come on the air activation. Please come back.

0: Net control from Roddy. Whenever you get a chance, then you can get an ETA. Let us know, and we'll pass that along to that individual.
1: We're checking on that.
0: Okay, no worries. KC3EWN, Roddy Rowe.

0: All right, net control from Harney. Do you copy?
1: Go ahead, Harney.
0: Yes, sir. I just want to give you a quick update. We believe one of the last riders has just come to our station. We don't have any more. We just have one, number 245 at the moment. We're pretty sure we won't be seeing too many more at this point, but we just wanted to let you know we're down to one rider.

0: Arnie, this is Net Control.
1: Yes, did you copy my last transmission? Over.
0: Yes, I did. SAC 7 is on their way up. They're going to sweep that area. And once they get to you, and if they can confirm that there are no other riders, then we can close you up.
1: Oh, okay. SAC 7 is over. That's great news. Thank you so much. Like I said, we think this is probably the last one, but we wanted to let you know where our activity is pretty much, we're pretty much wrapping up here. So thank you so much. This is Harney, W3DCA.
0: Yeah, just hang tight. By the time they get there, you'll be 100% more sure of status. Thank you.
1: Copy that.
0: SAC 3, this is Net Control.
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0: What's your ETA to Roddy Road?
2: I'm hoping no more than 15 minutes. I'm trying to follow this map that's been a little challenging.
0: Can you ask your driver, we understand he needs to be done by 1 o'clock, is that still true?

0: Jet from Roddy. We copied direct the 15-minute ETA.
1: All right, sounds good. Mark, we were told by the director that his boss said he needs him done by 1, so we're going to verify that as well. Next, going to put a change, possible change in your plans.
2: Tag 3 is direct.

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1: SAG 3 is okay, thank you.
0: So enjoy the weather. Mark, we would swing by. We'd have someone swing by and pick you up anyway, so don't worry about that. Anyway, this is Net Control for the Port of Frederick, N3NON.

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1: 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N3 NON, net control.

0: Sorry, too garbled. We could not understand.
1: Net control from SAG 3, Alcon.
0: SAG 3, go ahead.
1: Can one assume that all options to try and contact this rider have all been exhausted?
0: That would be a fair assumption, yes. We're going based on the conversation the rider had with the director before they left, and they left late. It was just a concern from the director. Anything else indicating is all assumption. We have no evidence or conditions or anything like that. So we were just trying to be overly helpful to possible have an issue.
1: AC3EOJ, I am all about overly helpful. I actually tried calling this rider.
0: SAG 3, I was just informed that individual has shown up here at Walkersville. So you can come straight back with your passenger and drop them off.
1: Fantastic news, SAG 3 is back on the track.
0: Yeah, that's very good news. Thanks for being patient about it, Mark.
1: No problem. SAG 3 is en route with one passenger, one bicycle. See you.

0: Lieutenant from Ronnie Road. Yes, Ronnie Road. We had a question from one of the staff members here. Are they having somebody come by and pick up the cardboard and the trash bags? Or do they have to call for a van to have them come and pick it up? Can you ask the race director? Let me double check. We're told that the rest stop people are supposed to bring it back, but I will double check that. Copy that. We will wait for your answer, KC3EWN, Roddy Road.
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1: Another rider requesting transport at Apples Church Road, just outside of beautiful downtown Thurmont. We have that gentleman and his bicycle. His rider number is 380, and now we're coming back with two.
2: Roger that. You're coming back with another rider, number 380.
1: That is correct.

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1: Sax Bridge, go ahead, net control.
0: Roger, Sax 7 made it here and they're about to depart and run the route backwards from this point. Is there anything else you need for me to do after I break down here?
2: Did Sax 7 take the trash with them? If not, bring the trash back and you're good to go.
0: The rest stop personnel took the trash with them when they left.
2: Roger, you're clear to close. We'll log it in the log.
0: Roger, do you need me anywhere else to help out?
2: Not right now. You can come back for lunch if you want.
0: This is Patriot AX, Sax Bridge, breaking down and en route back to the fire station.
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0: control from Harney.
1: Go ahead, Harney.
2: Yes, I just want to let you know the sponsors of this rest stop are breaking it down. You know, they're going by the time on the schedule for 1 o'clock. They're breaking down pretty much everything at this point and trying to depart. I guess some of the folks that are volunteers here have to go to work, so I just want to give you that update. Over.
1: Copy that. As long as all the riders are passed through, we're asking you to stay there. Sponsors will do that, and that is an issue that's been elevated to the director. But if you could stay there until you're 100% sure, in addition to Tim and Megan are doing the sweep, they are going to close down, pick up signage and everything. Once they meet up with you and they can confirm all the riders are passed, then you can check out and close up too.
2: Okay, fine. I just want to let you know, it's, like I said, it's the sponsors call, not mine, and they've been doing this for a while, so they seem pretty confident. But I'll definitely stand by here until we see SAC 7, I believe.
1: Yeah, they march to their own drummer. We're aware of that, but thanks for letting us know.
2: Okay, fine, no problem. This is Harney, W3DCA.
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0: Just what's your status on the sweep?
1: We left Sachs Bridge a few minutes ago and we're on our way to Harney. TAC 7.

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1: Hang on, Emmitsburg.
0: We have a request.
1: Hang on, Emmitsburg.
0: Here, one of the riders pretty much spent for the day and is going to need a ride back to Tech Control.
1: Hang on, Harney. We had another traffic coming in. Just a minute. SAC 7, continue on. We've closed down SAC Bridge. Just continue on what you were doing. Thanks.
2: Net control, SAC 7.
1: Yeah, go ahead, 7.
2: We just left SAC Bridge a few minutes ago. We're making our way to Harney. SAC 7.
1: Yeah, what's your ETA for that, Megan?
2: I'm not sure. Let me get back to you. You can let the other traffic through. I'll call in when I have that number. SAC 7.
1: Thanks, SAC 7.

0: Steve, this is Net Control.
1: Yeah, Harney, go ahead.
0: SAC 7 has closed Sachs Bridge and is on the way up to Harney. They're going to check with the ETA. They're going to go up there, and then they can probably bring your rider back.
1: We don't have a rider. I think Emmitsburg was calling before. They may be the ones that you're looking for.
0: All right, we got overlapping traffic then. Let me get a hold of Emmitsburg. Thank you, Harney. Emmitsburg, this is Net Control.
2: This is Emmitsburg, go ahead.
0: Did you say you had a rider that needs to come back?
2: Roger, we got notified by one of the other riders. His buddy is kind of spent and...

0: Yeah, this is SAG 2. We're in the area near Bullfrog and Harney. We can go back to Emmitsburg. It's on a route anyway and pick up that rider if you'd like. SAG 2.
1: Roger, SAG 2. Appreciate it. Yeah, drop back and pick that rider up. Thank you. At the next control. Emmitsburg copies. Thank you.

0: that controls SAG 7.
1: SAG 7, that control.
0: Brian asked for an ETA. I'm not sure about the time, but we're about a fifth of the way from Saxbridge to Harney at the moment. It's just a circuitous route, so I can't get an accurate read. SAG 7.
1: Roger, SAG 7. Just keep going. Follow that out, and when you get to Harney, if that route is clear, then we're going to have you run the Harney to Emmitsburg route.
0: Sounds good. SAG 7. KC3 VMX.
1: Next control out. N3 THK.

0: Marty. Edge Patrol, go ahead, Roddy.
1: Just was following up on a question that was asked by a staff member here. Are they having somebody pick up the garbage and cardboard, or do they need to get a van here to bring that stuff back to the fire company?

0: and the side vehicle who's supposed to sweep to the Roddy Roads is supposed to stop and pick up the trash and bring it back here to Walkersville.
1: Copy, the SAG is supposed to bring the garbage and the cardboard back. Okay, we will communicate that to the staff. Thank you. Roddy Road, KC3 WM.
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1: So, request a direct with Emmitsburg.
0: Go ahead. Repeat that, SAC 2.
1: Is the rider that you want to pick up actually at Emmitsburg? Because we think we found him and picked him up on Harney Road here on the way to Emmitsburg.
0: Net control to Emmitsburg.

0: did you say that you had a rider there to be picked up, or did SAG-2 come across that rider?
1: We're not sure at this point. We had, like I say, we had a rider come up saying that his buddy was behind him and that he was pretty much spent for the day. I don't know. Somebody just came in right now. I don't know if this is the person, but we're waiting that person in confirmation that he's going to need a ride back to Walkersville. So we're kind of in flux at this point.
0: SAG-2, you copy?
2: We believe we have the rider, so we're just going to go ahead and head back to Walkersville.
0: All right, thank you, SAG-2. Net control.
1: Yeah, that's very good. QSL, thank you.

0: Control, SAG 6, I think. It might be 11. It's Ron. Go ahead.
1: Yeah, that's right. That's you guys. Can you head up to the Harney rest stop, up to the Harney location? We're going to ask you to sweep from Harney to Emmitsburg. From Harney to Emmitsburg. Copy?
0: Copy. Harney to Emmitsburg. Okay, we'll do that. KP3SYA.
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0: Emmitsburg, go ahead.
1: Yeah, please collect your signs together there and your trash in one together. We have SAG 6 headed from Harney to Emmitsburg to sweep, and they can pick up the signs and the trash and bring back from there.
2: Okay, we're scheduled until 2 o'clock, so we're closing up early then, right?
1: Yes, but we're getting ready to bring a SAG down, the sweep down from Harney down to your location. So when they get there, if that route is clear, then you're clear to pack up.
2: Okay, KSL, thank you. This is Emmitsburg.
1: Hit control N3DGK. SAG 6, is that control?
3: SAG 6, go ahead.
1: As you're sweeping that route from Harney to Emmitsburg, please check for the signs along the route and stop and pick them up, please.
3: Copy. So check for signs and pick them up as we go. Copy. KV3SY8.
1: Thank you very much. N3DGK, net control.

0: that from, Roddy?
1: Roddy, that control, go ahead.
0: We got a question from a staff member about the tents. Who is picking up the tents? Is that the SAG also?

0: list that needs to be picked up. Is that part of the event?
1: As far as I know, yes, it's part of the event. We just had that question. She came over and asked that question to us, so my partner is going over here to check and see

0: Net control, it's just 110. It's the event tent. They don't know if it belongs to the sponsor or the organization.
1: All right. The response is, if it's an event tent, then the SAG Eagles can pick it up and bring it back. But if it's part of the staff who brought something, then it would be up to them to take their own tent.
0: Copy. If it's the event tent, the SAG will pick up. 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
0: Clarification, you want us to go from Harney and Bullfrog Roads to Emmitsburg, right?
1: That is correct.
0: Okay, thank you, KP3SYA.
1: Oh wait, hang on, there's a correction. Let me just double check something.

0: And a correction, Harney Fire Company to Emmitsburg. That's what the suggested route is, to pick up signs, verify no riders, everything else. And at Emmitsburg, bring back the trash.
1: Okay, that was Harney Fire Department to Emmitsburg and pick up the trash there.
0: That is correct, Roger.
1: Okay, thank you. KB3SYA.

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1: Psych 7.
0: How are you doing on your route?
1: We are almost there. We have about a half a mile until we get to the center of Harney, and I imagine it won't be much further than that. Psych 7.
0: All right, thank you. I take it your route is clear then?
1: We have seen no riders, and we've picked up all the signs that we've seen. Psych 7.
0: Roger that. Net Control to Harney Fire Company.

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1: Yeah, this is Harney. I was with the other SAG vehicle trying to help them out. Go ahead.
0: All right, Roger. Once SAG 7 gets there and it looks like their route's cleared, you can go ahead and close down. SAG 7, I think you had a pickup there, and they'll get the trash and the signs from there. Copy?
1: This is Harney. The rest stop is completely clear. There's nothing remaining from the rest stop. But we'll stand by for SAG 7.
0: Roger that, thank you. How about SAG 6, SAG 6, net control?
2: SAG 6, go ahead.
0: What's your QTH?
2: Currently at Harney Fire Company.
0: Roger that, okay. And then you can start Harney Fire Company over to Emmitsburg, that route. Please clear that route for us, please.
2: Go the right direction. What should our next turn be? Over.
0: Once you clear with the Harney Fire Company to Emmitsburg, we're going to ask you to clear Emmitsburg down to Roddy Road.
2: Stand by.
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0: I'm requesting the phone number. Are you ready to copy?
1: Tag 6, yes, we're ready to copy phone number.
0: 240-874-7743.
1: Can you repeat that one more time for me, please? 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
0: 240-874-7743.
1: 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Thank you.
0: Roger that. Net control.

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1: Go ahead, SAC 7.
0: We just got to Harney, and we sent Mike home. Everything here is closed up, there's no trash, and we picked up all the signs. Where would you like us to go next? SAC 7.
1: Hang tight a minute, we'll figure that out.
0: Okay, standing by. 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
1: SAC 7.
0: If you could continue on to Emmitsburg and close from Emmitsburg to Roddy Road, that would be appreciated.
1: Okay, to clarify, can we just navigate straight to Emmitsburg and then follow the course to Roddy Road?
0: That is affirmative, yes.
1: Okay, excellent. We will get started. SAC 7.
0: Thanks, SAC 7. N3, NON, net control.

0: Control, did you call tag 11 or 6?
1: Yeah, 6 or 11, I just wanted to give you an update. So what I'm having you do as we close down the course here is just leapfrog with tag 7. So you're closing down from Harney Fire Company to Emmitsburg, and 7 is closing down from...

Annette from Roddy Road. Go ahead, Roddy Road. Roddy Road. Go ahead, Roddy Road. Snack control. We have an individual here at our checkpoint that would like a ride back to the fire company. Bib number 833. Repeating, bib number 833.

0: 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Copy that, hang tight, we're trying to find somebody.
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0: We have an individual who's going, he's the wild card of SAC. His name's Brian. He's going to be in kind of a dark green Bronco. We will send him up there to pick up your rider. It may not be, we'll have him go direct. It may not be for another 20, 30 minutes by the time he gets there. That's who you will be getting.
1: Copy, a dark green Bronco named Brian, and he will be here in approximately a half an hour. We will let the rider know. Roddy Road, KC3EWN.
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1: Cleaning out the net vehicle. I'll be right over.
2: Perfect. I was going to ask you to clean out the SAG vehicle of your gear. So if that's what you're already doing, that's perfect.

0: just arrived at the VHC Activities Building. Were we supposed to pick anything up, and is the rest stop still here? Tech 7.
1: Tech 7, if there's any trash and signs, yes, pick them up and bring them back on your way back.
0: Okay, sounds good. Tech 7.
2: Go ahead, Net Control. I heard you calling Roddy Road.
1: Roddy Road, just to give you a little update on the SAG that's going to be there. It will be Brian and Justin in the green Bronco. They had just barely left like 2 seconds ago, and they're going to take 15 and go direct up there. So I'll give them maybe 20, 25 minutes.
2: Roddy Road copies that. The individual is okay, no medical condition, just exhaustion. So we'll see the SAG when they get here. KC3WN, Roddy Road.
1: That's the general consensus nowadays, or today, so we understand. So this is a Net Control for the Port of Frederick, M3NON.

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0: Yeah, just looking for a quick radio check. We're on the way to Roxy. Get that rider.
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0: Can you repeat the directions for us from Emmitsburg again, please?
1: So, after you get to Emmitsburg, you're going to clear Emmitsburg and we'll shut down Emmitsburg. Then SAG 7 is planning to clear Emmitsburg down to Roddy Road. You're going to leapfrog and do Roddy Road to Utica.
0: Mile marker for Roddy Road by any chance?
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0: 14760 Roddy Road, Thurmont.
1: Okay, that was 14760 Roddy Road in Thurmont, correct?
0: Correct.
1: Thank you very much, KV3SYA.
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2: Roddy Road, Ned Control.
0: Yes, that SAG vehicle is here to pick up number, drawing a blank, 866. They're here to pick them up.
2: Roger. We've got, let me see which SAG. SAG 7 should be sweeping the route up to you from Emmitsburg. So once they get there, you can close down if they see no riders. But yeah, you can send the SAG that's there back with the rider.
0: Copy that. And yeah, just to let you know, this is a wild card SAG, so those individuals that you named, they're here. So we will let you know when they're in the vehicle and on their way.
2: Got it. Yep, that's Brian and Justin are there.
0: Yep, that's correct. Yep, he just identified himself to me.
2: Right, neck control out.

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0: Is SAC 7 in a silver truck?
2: SAC 7, we are on the way to you. We're on Roddy Road. I believe we're in a blue truck.
0: Okay, we weren't sure. We had a SAC vehicle pull in here, and we weren't sure. And we see you coming in here. Thanks. KC3EWN, Roddy Road.

0: Ronnie Road. Negra draw.
1: Yeah, SAG 7 is here. We're confirming SAG 7 is here.
0: Roger. SAG 7 should tell you that the road is clear up to you, and then if they saw no riders, then you are clear to shut down. Either you or the SAG can take the trash, and I need SAG 7 then to hop down to Utica and clear from there. SAG 6 should be cleared from Roddy Road down to Utica.
1: Okay, we will let them know they're in the process of loading up the trash bags and the cardboard, and I will be starting to tear down here. I will officially call you when I am secure.
0: Roger.

0: They just left here probably about 3 to 4 minutes ago.
1: Roger.
0: Three EWN, Roddy Road out.

Wild card one, net control. Justin, you're wild card one.

0: Go ahead, 7.
1: Do we have a place to drop off this trash, or do we just keep it?

0: Yeah, if you don't have room for it, you're going to have to come back here, and then I can send you back out.
1: The truck bed is full, but if there's anything at Utica, I'm not sure we'd be able to take anymore.
0: All right, then, yeah, just bring what you got, and yeah, just follow on to your next route, and I'll figure out what to do at Utica.
1: Okay, we're going to continue on the route to Utica then.

0: 6-6, net control.
1: 6-6, go ahead.
0: Yeah, did you close down Emmitsburg?
1: Just came from Emmitsburg a few minutes ago.
0: All right, so when you passed, you had no, when you cleared the route, there were no riders left.
1: That is correct. It was clear.
0: Right, and we were clear to shut down Emmitsburg, if we haven't already, and then let me just see where, between you and SAG 7, we're clearing the rest of the route.
1: Right, we're on the way to Unica, clearing that area.
0: Perfect. If there is trash there, can you grab it from Utica? Because SAG 7 is full.
1: Yeah, so if we see trash there, we'll load it up and take it with us.
0: Great, thanks.
1: AV3 SYA.

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1: This is Wildcard 1, go ahead, net control.
0: Wildcard 1, we got two riders at Utica that are looking for a ride home. Can you swing by there and get them? Do you have room?
1: Last, no, we do not have room. We're going to have to drop we're gonna have to drop off the rider that we have at Walkersville and then go back out.
0: Let me see if I'll just have SAG 7 pick them up, but you probably have to go back out because SAG 7's full.
2: Control, SAG 6.
0: Go ahead, SAG 6.
2: We're on the route to Utica. We can pick them up if you'd like.
0: Sounds good.
2: We'll pick up two riders and trash. KB3, that's way.
0: And 4DR8.
1: Net control, this is SAC 5.
0: SAC 5, net control.
1: Just confirming, SAC could pick them up as well, but I heard you say SAC 6 is going to confirm.
0: SAC 6 is heading to Utica to clear the route. You're not clearing routes, so you would have a faster time getting them back, since you don't have to clear the route. If you're near the area for Utica, you can certainly pick them up. Just let SAG 6 know.
1: All right, to net control and to SAG 6, SAG 5, we will pick up the riders at Utica.
2: SAG 6, direct. We do not need to pick up riders.

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Stack 5, this is net control. Stack 5, this is net control.

0: medium and broken.
1: Yeah, this is Roddy Road.
0: Roddy Road, go ahead.
1: Just be advised.
0: Roger, you are cleared hot. I will consider you closed.
1: Roger, that will CFU.
0: Roger out.
1: Net control, SAG 6.
2: Go ahead, SAG 6.
1: We're in Utica. Did you have any other help for us today?
0: Yeah, we've, SAG 6, are you going Utica to, back to home station?
1: Yes, we are.
0: Say again. I'm trying to remember who I had on test. So that's probably SAG 7 is doing Utica to base, and then you were doing Roddy Road to Utica, is that correct?
1: We cleared from Roddy Road to Utica.
0: All right, so if you're clear Roddy Road to Utica, then and there are no bikers left. I just got a call from Utica that said they had they're waiting on four riders to come through. But if you're saying it all is all cleared, then they must have come through, and we can then shut down Utica also.
1: They may not have been in the section that we cleared yet, but they're still in route.
0: All right, let me check on that.
3: Net control at 9EBJ.
0: This is net control.
3: Yeah, do you guys still have any bikers or anything up on the northern end of the course? Because they're starting to issue some severe storm warnings for Pennsylvania.
0: We are cleared all the way down to Roddy Road, so nothing north of there.
3: All right, very fine. I just want to make you guys aware that they're issuing some storm warnings out to the west of us, so the storms are getting ready to move in here.
0: Yeah, we've got only four riders north of Utica. Besides that, everything is clear north of those four riders. I just don't have the location of them. But Roddy Road and north is all clear.
3: All right, I'll let you do it. Good luck, sir. M90B.

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1: Take 6, go ahead.
0: Yeah, so can you do Roddy Road to Utica using the club route and verify it's clear?
1: Clear Roddy Road to Utica using the Century route.
0: Yes, we got it. We got it that Roddy Road to Utica on Century is clear. The only other route from Roddy Road to Utica is the club route, and we don't know that that's clear.
1: Okay, you'd like us to see if we can clear that then, correct?
0: That's correct.
1: Okay.
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3: Control SAG 7.
0: SAG 7, go.
3: We're just leaving Utica. We're coming back to close the trash and find these. There are two additional riders on the route to Utica. We're going to go and basically check to see if we first them, but we're going to go back. They're about to go.
0: So you came in broken, but I got most of it. You're coming back here, then you're going to go back out and clear it.
3: And we're going to go back and check that they're still good after we dump the trash. Back 7.
0: Roger, net control out.

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1: Go ahead, SAC 7.
0: We just drove past you. We're dumping the trash right now. Christy just texted and says that the two guys that we saw are at Utica now. SAC 7.
1: Got the track, and I waved to you when you drove past, but you didn't wave back.
0: Sorry about that, Net Control. SAC 7. KC3 VMI.
1: SAC 7, as I understand it, you're going back out to Utica, and then you're going to close down the route from Utica to here on the Century route.
0: Net Control, can you confirm that we would just be essentially following those velocity riders? SAC 7.
1: Confirming.
0: Okay, sounds good. We will head back to Utica then. SAC 7.
1: Is Utica shut down?
0: I believe Christy is still there. The, I mean, she could probably leave now if those two riders have biked on.
1: Yeah, tracking that. They can't respond, but if they're listening, I'm telling them if all the riders have gone past, they can shut down. And when you get there, just confirm, please.
0: Okay, we'll do the SAC 7.

0: control.
1: Deck control, Site 6. We just need a clarification here. We're supposed to be checking on the club route from Roddy Road to Utica. Is that correct?
0: That's correct, and then you can finish up from Utica on the club route back to station.
1: We would be going backwards on the sheet, the direction sheet, correct?
0: Negative. You would be following the standard bike route on the club route from Roddy Road to Utica and then Utica back to home station.

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Still very inaudible, did not understand.

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0: Net control, we see, I believe it's SAG 6 following those two riders. Can we just come straight back to Walkersville? SAG 7.
1: Please come back. We want to see your smiley face. You can come straight back. Thank you.
0: All right, we are on our way. SAG 7, chase through VMX.
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haven't heard anything, so this is QST from N9EBJ. Severe thunderstorm warning in effect for Washington and northern Frederick County until 5:15, infecting both Emmitsburg and Thurmont. So stations out there for the tour of Frederick, please be aware. This is N9EBJ, QSY back to 73.

0: not you, Mike. I had the squelch closed in 4FM.
1: Yes, but we're on the edge of simplex range.
0: Are you coming this way or going that away?
1: Way. Domino's Pizza off Featherbed Lane.
0: Very familiar. Yeah, I wasn't a fan of the last time we went there. I can't remember what was wrong, but it wasn't like the old ones, I don't think.
1: Well, it's not for us. It's for Mary Ellen. That's my second mission of mercy today. Sure hope that remote works, because she watches a lot of TV.
0: Yeah, well, this is a Sony remote here, if you do need it. It's called the video DVD combo, and it controls the TV, video, DVD, and something else here. Anyway, you know, you just kind of slide the switch back and forth. Does she have a remote for her microwave, or does she want you to design and install that as well?

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Thank you for being on 5-8. Well, as you were approaching Domino's, you weren't hearing me, but we have had very strong winds come through here, but they seem to have dissipated for the moment anyway.

And do they write back?

this remote can't be that old because it's got Kirkland double A's in it. The Sony remote here I've been describing, to your amazement, has Kirkland double A batteries in it, so it can't be that old.

0: I think last time I heard from Alberto, he was heading for Snowden to do a bunch of mowing. I hope he was quick.
1: I bet he's not as quick as Noah.

0: don't know. I know he never, I don't think he ever hauls around a tractor unless it's necessary, you know. Can do yours too, at least until Bryce can reach the pedals.
1: Well, in a couple of years, but I don't feel like doing it anymore. Maybe I'll contract with him.
0: We just doubled and said exactly the same thing. That's really scary, but yeah, Coulter would probably be a good one, at least till Bryce is big enough to reach the pedals.
1: I don't want a 10-year-old.
0: Trying to count on my fingers here. I think you probably saw Coulter mowing grass when he was 10 or not too far beyond it.

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This is N4QLM testing 1 2 3 4 5 5 4 3 2 1. This is N4QLM testing 1 2 3 4 5 5 4 3 2 1.